0: In County Kildare, where five teenagers were killed in a crash involving a car driving in the wrong direction on a motorway, is outrageously dangerous criminal behaviour. He spoke to the media at the department in Dublin.
1: Yesterday we saw outrageously dangerous criminal behaviour by five teenagers that resulted in them losing their own lives and also inflicting serious injuries on a family that were lawfully using the M9.
0: Next, opening statements have begun in the trial of a man accused of orchestrating the killing of rapper Tupac Shakur 30 years ago. 63-year-old Dwayne Keefe D. Davis is charged with murder with a deadly weapon with the intent to promote, further or assist a criminal gang in Shakur's death. He pleaded not guilty, but if convicted, faces life in prison. FIFA's chief operating officer has left his role. It's after criticising the governing body's boss, Gianni Infantino's controversial World Cup sale plan. Kevin Lamont says it deceived the administration. And the nominations are out for the National Television Awards. It includes nods for reality documentaries starring the likes of Tyson Fury and Jeremy Clarkson. From Radio News Hub, I'm Lucy Gorman-Lee.
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4: Rain spreading southeastwards overnight, reaching most areas before easing in places. Cloudy conditions continue, but breezy winds in the north and west. Mild throughout, lows of 14 degrees.
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0: Hi, my name is Michael from Wildwood. Why not come down and see us to meet the animals? 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
1: Another hosepipe ban in force for around 1.4 million people in the UK. The Met Office say the most meaningful rain for a long time is coming after weeks of heatwaves. The ban covers all of Wessex Water's customers across areas in Bath, Somerset, Dorset and Wiltshire. Ireland's Justice Minister Jim O'Callaghan has described a fatal head-on collision in County Kildare as outrageously dangerous criminal behaviour. Five teenagers were killed when a car travelling in the wrong direction on a motorway collided with another vehicle. Mr O'Callaghan was speaking to reporters at his department in Dublin.
2: I want to condemn in the strongest possible terms that reckless criminal behaviour. I also want to emphasise that anyone who makes a decision to drive a vehicle deliberately the wrong way down a motorway is engaged in lethally dangerous behaviour.
1: FIFA's chief operating officer Kevin Lamore has stepped down. It's after he claimed Gianni Infantino's controversial World Cup sale plan had deceived administration at the governing body. The plan was rejected by three continental confederations before it was withdrawn and led to UEFA's threat to boycott all FIFA competitions. Next, the Conservatives say they will remove protections for younger workers to help them get summer jobs. Holly Hughes reports.
3: New plans by the Conservatives include allowing 16 and 17-year-olds to take their breaks at any point during their shifts. Meanwhile, young people in full-time education or training would be able to work until midnight on Fridays and Saturdays during term time. The Tories would remove all restrictions during school holidays. Shadow Business Secretary Andrew Griffith says it would save the summer job and give employers confidence to hire younger people.
1: And Cynthia Erivo has hailed her Wicked co-star Ariana Grande as her favourite person to sing with. The pair performed together at the O2 Arena on Sunday. From Radio News Hub, I'm Lucy Gorman-Lay.
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7: Rain spreading southeastwards overnight, reaching most areas before easing in places. Cloudy conditions continue, but breezy winds in the north and west. Mild throughout, lows of 14 degrees.
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1: Hosepipe banners come into force as the Met Office warn of flooding across the UK. It's after weeks of heatwaves and dry weather, leaving many areas facing water shortages. Wessex Water's 1.4 million customers will not be able to use their hosepipes. Justice Minister Jim O'Callaghan described a fatal head-on collision in County Kildare, where five teenagers were killed in a crash involving a car driving in the wrong direction on a motorway, as outrageously dangerous criminal behaviour. He spoke to the media at his department in Dublin.
2: Yesterday we saw outrageously dangerous criminal behaviour by five teenagers that resulted in them losing their own lives and also inflicting serious injuries on a family that were lawfully used. Using the M9.
1: Opening statements have begun in the trial of a man accused of orchestrating the killing of rapper Tupac Shakur 30 years ago. 63-year-old Dwayne Keefe D. Davis is charged with murder with a deadly weapon with the intent to promote, further or assist a criminal gang in Shakur's death. He pleaded not guilty, but if convicted, faces life in prison. Next, the Tories are calling to remove protections for young workers to help them get summer jobs. Holly Hughes has more.
3: The new plans would allow 16 and 17-year-olds to take their breaks at any point during their shifts and work until midnight on Fridays and Saturdays during term time. The party's policy also means young people wouldn't be required to take 48 hours off between shifts in a week. It would be reduced to 24 hours. The changes would be part of getting rid of outdated EU laws that restrict young people's ability to work as part of a Brexit benefit.
1: And the nominations are out for the National Television Awards. It includes nods for reality documentaries starring the likes of Tyson Fury and Jeremy Clarkson. That's the latest from Radio News Hub. I'm Lucy Gorman-Lee.
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1: A wet start across many northern and central areas with rain moving southwards. Turning brighter but fresher from the north with a high of 24 degrees Celsius.
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1: There's another hosepipe ban in force for around 1.4 million people in the UK. It covers all of Wessex Water's customers across areas in Bath, Somerset, Dorset and Wiltshire. The Met Office say the most meaningful rain for a long time is coming after weeks of heat waves. The Prime Minister has allegedly exchanged messages with someone impersonating Donald Trump's chief of staff. Andy Burnham was reportedly in contact with an unknown individual pretending to be Susie Wiles before he became suspicious. Sources say a few messages of no significance were sent and the incident was quickly reported to the appropriate authorities. Ireland's Justice Minister Jim O'Callaghan has described a fatal head-on collision in County Kildare as outrageously dangerous criminal behaviour. Five teenagers were killed when a car travelling in the wrong direction on a motorway collided with another vehicle. Mr O'Callaghan was speaking to reporters at his department in Dublin.
2: I want to condemn in the strongest possible terms that reckless criminal behaviour. I also want to emphasise that anyone who makes a decision to drive a vehicle deliberately the wrong way down a motorway is engaged in lethally dangerous behaviour.
1: Next, the Conservatives say they'll remove protections for young workers to help them get summer jobs. Holly Hughes reports.
3: New plans by the Conservatives include allowing 16 and 17-year-olds to take their breaks at any point during their shifts. Meanwhile, young people in full-time education or training would be able to work until midnight on Fridays and Saturdays during term time. The Tories would remove all restrictions during school holidays. Shadow Business Secretary Andrew Griffith says it would save the summer job and give employers confidence to hire younger people.
1: And Cynthia Erivo has hailed her Wicked co-star Ariana Grande as her favourite person to sing with. From Radio News Hub, I'm Lucy Gorman-Lay.
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1: A wet start across many northern and central areas with rain moving southwards. Turning brighter but fresher from the north with a high of 24 degrees Celsius.

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1: A squeezing across the chest. A feeling of unease. That sense something's not right.
2: It can be easy to dismiss the early signs of a heart attack, but it's never too early to call 999 and describe your symptoms. 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

Ladies and gents, this is the moment you've waited for. Been searching in the dark, your sweat soaking through the floor. And buried in your bones, there's an ache that you can't ignore. Taking your breath,

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1: There's another hosepipe ban in force for around 1.4 million people in the UK. It covers all of Wessex Water's customers across areas in Bath, Somerset, Dorset and Wiltshire. The Met Office say the most meaningful rain for a long time is coming after weeks of heat waves. The Prime Minister has allegedly exchanged messages with someone impersonating Donald Trump's chief of staff. Andy Burnham was reportedly in contact with an unknown individual pretending to be Susie Wiles before he became suspicious. Sources say a few messages of no significance were sent and the incident was quickly reported to the appropriate authorities. Ireland's Justice Minister Jim O'Callaghan has described a fatal head-on collision in County Kildare as outrageously dangerous criminal behaviour. Five teenagers were killed when a car travelling in the wrong direction on a motorway collided with another vehicle. Mr O'Callaghan was speaking to reporters at his department in Dublin.
2: I want to condemn in the strongest possible terms that reckless criminal behaviour. I also want to emphasise that anyone who makes a decision to drive a vehicle deliberately the wrong way down a motorway is engaged in lethally dangerous behaviour.
1: Next, the Conservatives say they'll remove protections for young workers to help them get summer jobs. Holly Hughes reports.
3: New plans by the Conservatives include allowing 16 and 17-year-olds to take their breaks at any point during their shifts. Meanwhile, young people in full-time education or training would be able to work until midnight on Fridays and Saturdays during term time. The Tories would remove all restrictions during school holidays. Shadow Business Secretary Andrew Griffith says it would save the summer job and give employers confidence to hire younger people.
1: And Cynthia Erivo has hailed her Wicked co-star Ariana Grande as her favourite person to sing with. From Radio News Hub, I'm Lucy Gorman-Lay.
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1: A wet start across many northern and central areas with rain moving southwards. Turning brighter but fresher from the north with a high of 24 degrees Celsius.
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1: Rain is finally set to hit drought-stricken land this week, but forecasters are warning some parts could be hit by flooding. Yesterday, Wessex Water issued a hosepipe ban for the first time in 50 years after weeks of heat waves and dry weather, but Chester Zoo say the stifling heat has actually been good for some of their animals.
2: A lot of the big cats have sort of having a nice snooze, afternoon snooze in the sun. And another one is our Komodos. So they're a reptile and reptiles like to bask. So again, they try and find sunnier spots. We've had one of our Komodos in their outdoor space a lot this summer, which has been really nice to see.
1: This week is set to be wetter and cooler though, with temperatures much closer to average for the time of year. Russia are threatening the UK with consequences after British drones were used by Ukraine for the first time. It's understood targets were struck deep inside Russia with drones made by two UK companies, part of Kyiv's step up in attacks against Moscow. The Russian embassy in Britain says the more the UK supports Ukraine, the bigger the price that they'll pay. Disabled bus pass holders in England will be able to travel for free at all hours from next year. It's part of the Prime Minister's drive to cut down the cost of living. At the moment, the passes are only valid between 9:30 a.m. and 11 p.m. on weekdays. It will cost £60 million. Too many people are choking to death because bystanders don't have the knowledge or confidence to intervene. That's what experts from St John's Ambulance say, as a poll showed less than half of people know how to help in a crisis. Professor Andrew Hartall is their chief medical officer.
3: I think it's about the availability of education. First aid isn't a mandatory course at school, and not everyone joins St John Ambulance as a badger or a cadet.
1: And the trial of the man accused of orchestrating the murder of rapper Tupac Shakur nearly 30 years ago has begun. 63-year-old Dwayne Davis is charged with his murder but denies the accusations as officials begin weeks of sifting through evidence, revisiting what happened. No one was charged with the hip-hop icon's death until 2023. That's the latest from Radio News Hub. I'm Frankie Hersein.
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1: A cloudy day for many of us, with some outbreaks of rain, mainly in the west and heavy in parts of Scotland. Sunny spells for some, but showers widespread with a high of 25 degrees Celsius.
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1: Good morning. Welcome to Tuesday's Morning Report from Radio News Hub. I'm Lucy Gorman-Lee. Hope you're having a good day so far. Lots to come on today's show, so let's get started.
2: It's actually come about by an incredible programme. You know, it's a globally unique programme that NHS England developed in response to the WHO, so the World Health Organization, goal to eliminate hepatitis C.
1: Could England be the first country to get rid of hepatitis C?
3: Opening a bedroom door and a window if it's safe to do so to allow that air to flow. If they're using a baby sleeping bag, checking any guidance that comes with that for which tub to use for each season and the room temperature.
1: Well, we all know there's been some high overnight temperatures. We've got some tips for parents on how to help little ones stay cool and sleep safely. It's not just little ones that are affected, how are our wildlife coping? And it was a golden day for Team GB on Sunday. We hear from some very talented athletes. A quick look at the weather. A wet start across many northern and central areas, with rain moving southwards, turning brighter but fresher from the north with a high of 24 degrees Celsius. First off, a look at the stories making the headlines with Frankie.
4: Rain is finally set to hit drought-stricken land this week. It comes as Wessex Water issued a hosepipe ban for the first time in 50 years after weeks of heatwaves and dry weather. But Chester Zoo says the stifling heat has actually been good for some of their animals.
5: A lot of the big cats have sort of having a nice snooze, afternoon snooze in the sun. And another one is our Komodos. So they're a reptile and reptiles like to bask. So again, they try and find sunnier spots.
4: Russia are threatening the UK with consequences after British drones were used by Ukraine for the first time. It's understood targets were struck deep inside Russia with drones made by two UK companies, part of Kyiv's step up in attacks against Moscow. Disabled bus pass holders in England will be able to travel for free at all hours from next year. It's part of the Prime Minister's drive to cut down the cost of living. And the trial of the man accused of orchestrating the murder of rapper Tupac Shakur nearly 30 years ago has begun. 63-year-old Dwayne Davis is charged with his murder. No one had been formally accused until 2023. From Radio News Hub, I'm Frankie Hersine.
1: Okay, on to the stories that have made today's front pages. First of all, the Daily Mail writes, so who was White House hoaxer who duped PM? And the Daily Star writes, Andy's fate. Well, both papers report that Andy Burnham has exchanged messages with someone pretending to be Donald Trump's chief of staff. The Prime Minister is believed to have been in contact with the unknown individual who pretended to be Susie Wiles before becoming suspicious of the activity. Well, sources say a few messages of no significance were sent, and the incident was quickly reported to the appropriate authorities. Next, the Daily Mail writes the headline, Fame and a Life of Struggle, with a photo of Hayden Panettiere, as do the Times. The 36-year-old actress was found dead on Sunday at her home by police in South Carolina. Police say there are no signs of foul play or suspicious circumstances. The cause and manner of her death have not been confirmed. Next, The Guardian writes the line, Thais stop fighting climate change, enjoy heat waves. Well, former UK's deputy leader Richard Thais has urged people to stop being doom and gloom about climate change, as it could see an improvement to English wine. In July, the Met Office said that 2,700 people are thought to have died from heat-related causes during the May and June heat waves in England and Wales. And The Sun used the headline, Pep's divorce rant at players. This comes as a new documentary following Manchester City is due to come out. It shows his worst run at the club, but he did win 20 trophies in a 10-year spell at the Etihad. Well, that's on the newsstands. How about online? So the National Television Awards have announced this year's nominations. There's a new category recognising the rise of fly-on-the-wall celebrity-led shows. That means At Home with the Furies, Clarkson's Farm and Stacey and Joe will go head-to-head. And singer Ariana Grande is continuing her six-night residency at the O2 Arena in London. She was joined by Wicked co-star Cynthia Erivo on Sunday night. Cynthia says Ariana is her favourite person to sing with. Okay, on to our first story this morning. And England is on the cusp of becoming one of the first countries in the world to eliminate hepatitis C. Initiatives including A&E blood tests, GP registration testing and free at-home tests have helped to find people who were previously undiagnosed. Global health leaders have set out plans to eliminate viral hepatitis by 2030. Tanita Sims spoke to Rachel Halford, the CEO of the Hepatitis C Trust.
2: It's super exciting, and it's actually come about by an incredible program. You know, it's a globally unique program that NHS England developed in response to the WHO, so the World Health Organization, goal to eliminate hepatitis C. And really, what NHS England did in across England, so bearing in mind that when we're talking about elimination, we're talking about the UK, but specifically in England, what England did was they set about a groundbreaking commissioning model. So what they did was they asked pharmaceutical companies not just to set a competitive price for their drugs, but also to propose strategies to find, diagnose and treat people. And what this has culminated in is an incredible globally unique program of work, elimination program of work, where there's been multi-stakeholders with people that lived experience at the centre. We've got NHS partners, health and justice, we've got GPs, we've got NHS nurses, clinicians, drug services, the whole system working together to find and support people to get treated. I think it was the program started in 2019, and within the first few years, I think our first report was probably 23, 24, we'd already treated 60,000 people. It is a disease that, if left untreated, people become seriously unwell. It obviously affects their liver, causing liver cancer, and in some cases, death. So it's incredible that we are going to be one of the first countries in the world, if not the first, to eliminate a virus which essentially kills people.
6: And of course, we're on the very cusp of doing it. How can this sort of progress be maintained to make sure that we do achieve that?
2: So where we're at the moment is the World Health Organization sets the actual targets so that you can evidence that you've reached elimination. So where we are now is we are about to submit our dossier to say that we're on the path to, which means that we have achieved many of the set targets. They have impact targets and programmatic, and they're things like, you know, have you a certain percentage of your people, high prevalence people that are affected by hepatitis C, have they all been found? Have they all been tested? Have they all accessed treatment? And we have hit so many of these targets. It's tricky in some cases to evidence it, but we are on the cusp of A, reaching the final targets, and B, being able to evidence all of it. So really what we're talking about here is we're on the path now, and hopefully we'll get validation from that from the World Health Organization. And then before 2030, hopefully 28, 29, we'll be submitting our final evidence to say that, yes, we've actually reached elimination. And that is incredible, because the last disease we eliminated, I think I'm right in saying, was polio. And that was a very, very long time ago.
6: Absolutely. And just for some context for this interview, and also for people that maybe aren't too familiar, what exactly is hepatitis C, and how does it affect people?
2: So hepatitis C is a bloodborne virus. So what that means is you can only get it through blood. So it's from blood to blood. The thing with hepatitis C is that, you know, with the majority of people, it takes a long time to have an impact on you. So you can have it for a really, really long time. Some people 10, 20, 30 years even, without even realizing they've got it. But what it does do eventually, because it's a hepatitis, is it affects your liver. Whilst, you know, generally people, you know, you may be told by a hepatologist you wouldn't get any side effects, there are things like you could a bit of brain fog, you could have itchy skin, or feel lethargic, or have problems with your stomach. So there are little things, but you would always associate them with something else. You wouldn't think it's hepatitis C. So essentially, I mean, I think it's about, have you ever been at risk? You know, so predominantly in the UK, people who are affected are people who inject drugs. However, you know, there are examples like people who've had tattoos, particularly if they've had them abroad, you know, where the practices aren't as safe as they are in the UK. It could be dental treatment abroad. It could be we see increasing number of body treatments abroad. So it's really important to get tested. And then, of course, you know, it's important for me to mention, you know, there was the infected blood scandal, which was horrendous. where people were given it. So I think it's really important, if you think you've been at risk, that you go and get tested. There's lots of different ways you can get tested. 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But it's really, really important to get tested, because you wouldn't necessarily know that you have it.
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1: Now, have you been struggling to sleep at night because of the hot weather? Me too. While many of us are finding it hard to get comfortable, these warmer nights can be even more challenging for babies and toddlers. Unlike adults, they can't regulate their body temperature as well, which can increase the risk of overheating, which is linked to an increased risk of sudden infant death syndrome, or SIDS, in babies. Ellen Lithgow is from the Lullaby Trust. She told us more about those risks.
3: So we don't know the exact cause of SIDS, so it is unknown. But what we do know from research is that there are some factors that can put babies at greater risk of SIDS. And so one of these things includes babies getting too hot, things like having their faces or heads covered, which could be, for example, by a blanket or a toy. So that's why I recommend that clear cot. Because we know that babies can't regulate their temperature as well as older adults and children. So that's why, although we don't know the exact cause, we do know that by following safer sleep guidelines, families can help reduce the risk of SIDS for their baby.
1: There's lots of things parents can do to help babies sleep safely despite these high overnight temperatures. Ellen has some tips to help keep little ones cool at night.
3: So the recommended room temperature for babies to sleep in to help reduce the risk of sudden infant death syndrome, also known as SIDS, is around 16 to 20 degrees, but we know that keeping a baby's room at this temperature can be harder in summer. So there's a couple of things that families can do. So using lighter bedding and clothing and fewer layers on the baby, opening a bedroom door and a window if it's safe to do so to allow that air to flow. If they're using a baby sleeping bag, checking any guidance that comes with that for which tog to use for each season and the room temperature. And if you've got a fan, you can use this to kind of cool the room, but it's really important that you don't aim that fan directly on the baby. We want it circulating around the room. You can try keeping curtains closed in the daytime so that they're trying to kind of prevent the room heating up as much. And then also it's really important to use a room thermometer. So like I said, ideally 16 to 20 degrees. It's really hard to guess. So that's why I recommend having a room temperature in any space that baby sleeps. But we do know that even after doing all the above in kind of really warm weather, you really might still struggle to kind of keep it down, which we know can be really frustrating. So we do have more information, but just making sure you follow all that safer sleep advice and try those different tips to try and keep that room temperature between that 16 to 20 degrees if you can. If you've got questions about safer sleep, we've got lots more information around safer sleep in hot weather on our website. We've also got an email. You can email us at info@lullabytrust.org.uk, or we've also got a helpline that's open between 10 and 2 on 0808 802 6869 for more information.
1: Well, the extreme heat is also having a terrible impact on wildlife as well, particularly for hedgehogs. Grace can tell us more.
10: Whether you love it or hate it, these heat waves come at a cost. We've seen wildfires, travel disruptions, and an increased strain on an already strained NHS. Well, the RSPCA is urging us to spare a thought for our local hedgehogs who are struggling to find water or food due to the dry conditions. The charity has reported a 30% rise in dehydrated hedgehog admissions to its wildlife centres during June and July. Wildlife expert Evie Button told us more about the surge.
11: We always do see a rise in hedgehogs coming in the summer. Some of that can be the orphaned hoglets. Sometimes it can be because they've been caught up in netting put out in gardens. So it's quite normal for us to see an increase in the summer. But the increase we're seeing this summer is so much more than previous years. And I think that is because of the impact of the heat wave and of how prolonged it's been and of how hard and dry the ground's been getting. So they can't find the food, the water. And so we are seeing more dehydration and starvation than we normally would.
10: Evie says baby hedgehogs known as hoglets are particularly vulnerable, with some arriving at the centre requiring round-the-clock care.
11: Young hedgehogs called hoglets, they're really vulnerable right now because they were born probably around June and July, so during all this hot weather we've had. And with adult hedgehogs, they can move a bit further afield to find the food and water that's really scarce right now. But the baby hedgehogs can't do that. And if the mum is struggling herself or sadly killed for some reason, unfortunately, they are really at risk, any hedgehog that's orphaned.
10: So what can we do to help hedgehogs in our own gardens get through these high temperatures?
11: There's lots of really easy things you can do to help hedgehogs in your garden. The first one is to put out some shallow dishes of fresh water. Just make sure you clean them every day because we don't want bacteria and algae to build up in them. You can also put food out. So it's just meat-based tinned cat or dog food is perfect for them. And just keeping an eye on them, knowing what to look out for if there are any signs that might concern you. For example, if they're wobbly, a bit lethargic or surrounded by flies, they might need some help. But if they're out during the day, larger than about apple size and kind of moving normally, they're probably just searching for food or water.
1: And finally, it was an incredible triumph for Team GB at the European Championships. This year's competition took place at the Alexander Stadium in Birmingham, ending on Sunday night in front of a sold-out crowd. It was a huge tournament for the girls. Dina Asher-Smith moved to the outright top of the European Athletics Championships all-time list with her 11th medal. And Amy Hunt became the first athlete to win four gold medals at a single European Championships. Hometown hero Matt Hudson-Smith became the outright most decorated man in the history of the competition. Well, the last race was the 4x100m relay, where Jeremiah Azu, Asher Smith, Zamel Hughes and Hunt beat Germany and Spain in 39.97 seconds. Well, Zarnell says it was a proud moment.
12: Just another one to the collection, which I'm very grateful for. I never take it for granted. Filled with gratitude because I knew the shape I was coming into this championship. We are 7 to 8 days ago. I got a strain in my left abductor. So to come back, to be on the podium with these guys in the last event, absolutely grateful for everything, and I'm very proud of each and every one of us that participated.
1: Dina Asher-Smith says it's unbelievable.
13: I think I struggle too, because when you kind of start track and field, I think you just want to be fast. You want to be faster and just see how fast you can go. And I just never really thought that I would get to this point, or even, I hate saying my own numbers, but I think that's like international medal number like 27. I didn't think that would be me, just mainly because I never had that in my vision board. So to be in this position is great, and it's very humbling as well, because when you think about all the incredible athletes that I look up to and I'm fortunate enough to run with, it's incredible to be performing with people from different generations on different teams with so many different people. And now we've got my idols like Christina Horrigu, you've got Richard Kilty on our team staff. So I'm incredibly humbled and grateful to be in a position to be medaling 12 years after my European debut, 13 years after my senior debut as a 17-year-old.
1: Record-breaking Amy Hunt agrees.
14: It's so beyond the bounds of my dreams. I'm just so kind of euphoric right now. And yeah, I think I'm just so proud of myself and the way that I've handled this week, the emotions of it, the recovery, kind of being strict and staying disciplined after all the highs and just staying true to myself and true to the job that I went out there and did. I think we cleared up nearly all the sprint medals, so I think we can definitely say we are sprint nation in Europe for sure. And it's just euphoric, like we all kind of push each other on. When you see others winning medals, you want to get out there and get a bit of that for yourself. So obviously we opened the show and then Georgia just came through and did something incredible as well. So I think it just shows the strength that British athletics have right now, and we're entering this era of just dominance.
1: Elsewhere, Jasmine Sawyers snatched silver in the long jump. Abby Donnelly became the first British woman to win a marathon medal at the European Championships. Well, that's all we've got time for on today's Morning Report. I'm Lucy Gorman. Have a lovely rest of your day. We'll see you again tomorrow.
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1: Rain is on the way for many of us, but there's still warnings that it won't bring an end to the widespread drought conditions. For many, it'll be the first significant rainfall following weeks of record hot and dry weather. And zookeepers say their animals have been learning to adapt.
2: For some of our animals, like the rhinos and elephants, they actually really enjoy going for a swim. So we always make sure that they've got their pool there if they want to, or a mud wallow particularly. So again, rhinos, even capybaras. I know people love a capybara. Well, they love to go for a swim and a wallow.
1: That's Poppy Lees, a ranger from Chester Zoo. Conditions are expected to turn drier by Friday before more rain next week. Moscow has threatened the UK with consequences over Ukraine's use of British-made drones. It's reported weapons made by two UK companies were used in Kyiv's latest strikes as they continue to ramp up pressure on Russia's economy. A Ministry of Defence spokesperson says Britain will continue to stand shoulder to shoulder with Ukraine. Thousands of people have attended a vigil for Professor Jason Arde, who was found dead last week after accusations of plagiarism. MPs and friends spoke at the vigil, paying tribute to the former Cambridge professor. Crossbench peer Lord Woolley says he couldn't see a way out. Downing Street has declined to say whether the Prime Minister is considering an inquiry. A campaign's getting underway to educate Brits on how to save a life.
3: It's about encouraging people to have some understanding, not aiming to turn people into experts, but a little knowledge goes a long way.
1: That's Professor Andrew Hartle from St John's Ambulance. The charity's urging people to know how to save someone from choking, saying bystanders do not have the knowledge or confidence to intervene. Around 300 people die in England every year due to a choking incident. And people with disabled bus passes in England will be able to travel for free at all hours from April next year. At the moment, they can only do so between the hours of 9:30 a.m. and 11 p.m, but Andy Burnham's lifting the limits to try and cut down the cost of living. Introduced the measure in Greater Manchester when he was mayor there. That's the latest from Radio News Hub. I'm Frankie Hersine.
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6: 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A season of concerts from some of the country's best tribute acts.
7: There were no signs of foul play or suspicious circumstances relating to Heroes and Nashville actress Hayden Panettiere's death, according to police. Panettiere, who died on Sunday, aged 36, was found in her home by police in Greenville, South Carolina. Officers responded to a call reporting that the actress was unresponsive and in cardiac arrest. Bonnie Tyler was remembered as a star but never a diva at a funeral that included renditions of some of her biggest hits. Fans applauded and shouted goodbye as the singer's white coffin, etched with symbols including a microphone and a treble clef, was carried into Swansea Minster earlier today.
8: In my teens, her music was quite prolific. For me, it was her most iconic period in the 1980s.
9: Bonnie Tyler was such an icon anyway.
10: Yeah.
9: That her music was always a soundtrack in your life.
7: And cellist Julian Lloyd Webber has said he feels very grateful following successful treatment for prostate cancer. The 75-year-old musician announced his diagnosis in April.
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12: Today will be cloudy in some local areas with a slight chance of a little drizzle coming in later in the afternoon and some breeze with temperatures being up to 20 degrees.
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It's great to have you company this morning. For the next 2 hours, we are playing tunes from all across each decade, genres, you name it, as well as local information, your travel update, weather, and local news.

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1: On the A2990 Thanet Way, there is the temporary 50 mile per hour zone, which are also causing some delays of up to 10 to 15 minutes, as well as some lane restrictions due to some utility works. In and around the bay, all the roads are running smoothly, and as you head into the city centre in Canterbury on the Sturry Road, obviously the peak time rush hour is starting to build up, so allow yourself another 10 to 15 minutes there as well.
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That is Dua Lipa with IDGAF there, here on the Cabin Breakfast Club with P. Brandon. Right, let's have a look to see what is on Cabin FM today, this Tuesday. After me at 9 o'clock, it's the morning show with Jonathan Webb, and he'll be on all the way from 12 in the afternoon. After Jonathan, it is the 60 Splash with Bob Lee Roy from 12 to 1. From 1 till 4 o'clock, it is Afternoons on Cabin with Chris DK. And from 4 till 6, sorry, it is Cabin Drive Time with Danny Cooper. And then from 6 till 7, it's The Extra Lap with Danny Cooper. From 7 till 9, it's Jazzology with Trevor Chapman and Maria Laura. And from 9 till 11, it's Radium Hot Club with Sizzling Jim Williams. And then it is The Mellow Show with Gary C. After.

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2: Rain is on the way for many of us, but there's still warnings it won't bring an end to widespread drought conditions. After weeks of record hot and dry weather in Poppylees, a ranger from Chester Zoo says their animals have been learning to adapt.
3: Some of our animals, like the rhinos and elephants, they actually really enjoy going for a swim. So we always make sure that they've got their pool there if they want to, or a mud wallow particularly. So again, rhinos, even capybaras. I know people love a capybara. Well, they love to go for a swim.
2: Moscow has threatened the UK with consequences over Ukraine's use of British-made drones. It's reported weapons made by two UK companies were used in Kyiv's latest strikes. Thousands of people have attended a vigil for Professor Jason Arday, who was found dead last week after accusations of plagiarism. Crossbench peer and friend Lord Willie says he couldn't find a way out. Downing Street has declined to say whether the Prime Minister is considering an inquiry. And people with disabled bus passes in England will be able to travel for free at all hours from next year as part of the government's cost of living drive. From Radio News Hub, I'm Frankie Hairsign.
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2: In the first of a few Welsh derbies in the Championship this season, newly promoted Cardiff scored a last-minute free kick to earn a 1-1 draw with Wrexham. Reuben Colwell struck in the 98th minute. Newly appointed Scotland head coach Sebastian Pocagnoli says he's aware of the big challenge of national management.
7: I will do my best to bring my ideas and my personality to this challenge.
2: Audio of on-field conversations between Premier League referees and players will be heard during live broadcast for the first time this season. Howard Webb, chief refereeing officer for ProRef, has pushed a greater transparency on decision-making since his appointment 4 years ago and created the Mic'd Up program in 2023 to help show how key calls are made by officials. And the 100 winners Gus Atkinson and Josh Tung have been back to become the leaders of England's bowling attack in Test cricket. Seema Tung claimed a solitary scalp for Manchester Supergiants in Sunday's 5-wicket victory over Trent Rockets in the final of the 100-ball competition to finish joint top of the leading wicket-taker standings.
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9: Today will be largely cloudy throughout and there will be a few light spots of rain around in the early morning. These will soon clear, leaving it a dry and a slightly cooler day with high temperatures of now being 25 degrees.
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Party Rock Anthem there by Lauren Bennett and Goon Rock. We just want to say a massive thank you to one of our regular listeners, Jack, from Station Road. He looked lovely on Sunday, brought us some biscuits for all of us team here at Cabin FM. So big thank you to Jack for doing that. I did have two yesterday, only two, when I nipped into the studio last night for my Cabin Anthem show. So big thank you. Right, up next it is Gloria with Rhythm Is Gonna Get You.

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1: On the A28 Ashford Road, Canterbury, active roadworks are causing localised delays. Sherlock Road in Canterbury is closed in sections due to ongoing highway roadworks diversions. The A299 Thanet Wynn, A290 Old Thanet Way is moving freely between Westbourne and Herne Bay. The A290 Canterbury to Whitstable traffic is running normally through Blean, with the occasional rush hour queuing near the St Thomas Hill approach. And Canterbury City Centre, expect typical urban slow downs around the Windjube and St Peter's Runabout corridors during peak travel hours.
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I always will by Ronnie Murray there, here on the Cabana Breakfast Club with me, Brandon. That takes us to the last, end of the first hour. Hope you can join me in the second hour with some more tunes, travel updates, and weather and news, as well as what's going around in the Bay. But the last one for this hour is Sad Girl Summer by Maisie Peters.

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3: Russia are threatening the UK with consequences after British drones were used by Ukraine for the first time. Georgia Lee has more.
4: It's understood targets were stuck deep inside Russia with drones made by two UK companies as part of Kyiv's effort to put pressure on the Russian economy. The Russian embassy in Britain says the more they support Ukraine, the bigger the price they'll pay. But a UK Ministry of Defence spokesperson says they'll continue to stand shoulder to shoulder with Ukraine and against the Kremlin's aggression.
3: Rain is finally set to hit drought-stricken land, and forecasters are warning some parts could be hit by flooding, but there's still concerns that it won't bring an end to widespread drought conditions. Yesterday, Wessex Water issued a hosepipe ban for the first time in 50 years after weeks of heat waves and dry weather. Thousands of people took to Trafalgar Square last night to remember the life of Professor Jason Arday, who was found dead following accusations of plagiarism. Labour MP Diane Abbott says there was a vicious media campaign against him, with nearly 250 articles written between his resignation and his death. Downing Street has declined to say whether there'll be an inquiry. Disabled bus pass holders in England will be able to travel for free at all hours from next year. As part of the Prime Minister's drive to cut down the cost of living, at the moment the passes are only valid between 9:30am and 11pm on weekdays. It'll cost £60 million and will come from existing budgets. Bystanders need more knowledge and confidence to help someone at risk of dying from choking. That's what St John's Ambulance say as they launch a new campaign. Their chief medical officer is Professor Andrew Hartle.
5: If you see someone who's really struggling, they need help. And if you do nothing, they will get worse and could potentially die. And the chances of you making things worse are very, very small.
3: And Wetherspoons has banned customers from playing music out loud or taking calls on speakerphone. They're introducing it across all of its nearly 800 pubs after complaints that it was driving people nuts, and it's a problem that's getting worse. From Radio News Hub, I'm Frankie Hersine.
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8: Morrisons shed almost 5,000 jobs last year as part of efforts by the private equity-backed grocer to shore up its finances. The Bradford-based retailer also revealed that its total debt levels rose further, despite cost-cutting across the business. Morrisons revealed that its average monthly workforce fell from 101,144 people to 96,232 for the year to October last year. Drug giant AstraZeneca has revealed its latest setback in just over a month after halting a late-stage lung cancer treatment trial. The FTSE 100 firm said it found its volrustomig drug, when combined with chemotherapy, was unlikely to boost survival rates for lung cancer patients. And the Confederation of British Industry is calling on the government to make artificial intelligence adoption a national economic priority. The CBI says businesses need to move beyond small-scale AI trials and start using the technology across their organisations to avoid falling behind.
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9: Today is going to be mostly cloudy in some local areas with the chance of it being a bit chilly with high temperatures of being 25 degrees.
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Welcome back to the second hour of the Cavern Breakfast Club with me, Brandon. Great to have you company this morning. How are you? Hasn't the weather turned a lot recently? It's like all of a sudden, it's like autumn. Anyway, up next is The Last DJ by Tom Petty here on the Cavern Breakfast Club.

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0: Summer Love Sensation there by Bay City Rollers. What a great tune that was. I really like that one. You listen to the Cabin Breakfast Club with me, Brandon. If you're heading out on the roads, don't go anywhere just yet, because I'm about to give you your local travel update in approximately 1 minute's time. But after the travel, we've got some more tunes, and we're going to be having a look to see what is happening in and around the Bay with a Fence.
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0: The A28 Ashford Road, Canterbury, active roadworks are causing localised delays. Sherlock Road connecting to Broad Oak and Canterbury to Herne Bay area is closed in sections due to ongoing highway roadworks. Diversions are in place via the A290 and the A28. Hollow Lane and Sussex Avenue in Canterbury, local residential closures due to street roadworks. On the A209 Thanet Way and the A2290 Old Thanet Way is moving freely between Whitstable and Herne Bay in both directions. On the A290 Canterbury to Whitstable, traffic is running normally through Blean with occasional rush hour queuing near the St Thomas Hill Bridge into Canterbury and Canterbury City Centre. On the A28 and Ring Road, expect a typical urban slowdowns around the Windsheep and St Peter's Runabout corridors during peak travel hours.
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0: And back to the tunes here on the Cabin Breakfast Club. Up next, it is Together Forever by Nina.

Diana Ross, where to reach out and touch. Right, it's time to see what is happening with Free Fence in and around the Bay. From August the 19th to the 21st, it is the Happy Hut Free Seaside Educational and Family Run Activities running at Beach Arch 38, which is just past the Kins Hall. On Thursday the 4th of August, which is the 20th, so this Thursday, is Coastal Scavenger Hunt, a free kids and family scavenger hunt hosted at Hampton Shelter near the Hampton Inn. Also on the 20th is Baby Rhyme Time, free early years storytelling and some session at Hanbury Library, which is on 124 High Street. Live music on the pier is on Saturday, August the 22nd. Free live performance by tribute group. I don't know how you say that, to be honest. But anyway, there's free live performances on the pier that day for free. And ongoing expedition, the Ed Warren Promenade exhibition, which is running throughout the week at the Seaside Museum on 12 William Street, and Kiss Me Quick Bulge Gallery exhibition, which is an art and local seaside celebration display at the URC Church on Mortimer Street. So lots going on there. Right, listen to the Cabin Breakfast Club with me, Brandon. Up next, it's Afterglow by Ed Sheeran.

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2: Russia are threatening the UK with consequences after British drones were used by Ukraine for the first time. Georgia Lee has more.
3: It's understood targets were stuck deep inside Russia with drones made by two UK companies as part of Kyiv's effort to put pressure on the Russian economy. The Russian embassy in Britain says the more they support Ukraine, the bigger the price they'll pay. But a UK Ministry of Defence spokesperson says they'll continue to stand shoulder to shoulder with Ukraine.
2: Thousands of people took to Trafalgar Square last night to remember the life of Professor Jason Ardaghy, who was found dead following accusations of plagiarism. Labour MP Diane Abbott says there was a vicious media campaign against him. Rain is finally set to hit drought-stricken land, and forecasters are warning some parts could be hit by flooding, but are still concerned that it won't bring an end to widespread drought conditions. Yesterday, Wessex Water issued a hosepipe ban for the first time in 50 years. And Wetherspoons has banned customers from playing music out loud or taking calls on speakerphone. For On Radio News Sub, I'm Frankie Hairsign.
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5: 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Luxurious spa retreat, serene pools, dynamic gym spaces and vibrant social areas for the whole family. 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
2: In the first of a few Welsh derbies in the Championship this season, newly promoted Cardiff scored a last-minute free kick to earn a 1-1 draw with Wrexham. Reuben Colwell struck in the 98th minute. Newly appointed Scotland head coach Sebastian Pocagnoli says he's aware of the big challenge of national management.
6: I will do my best to bring my ideas and my personality to this challenge.
2: Audio of on-field conversations between Premier League referees and players will be heard during live broadcast for the first time this season. Howard Webb, chief refereeing officer for ProRef, has pushed for greater transparency on decision-making since his appointment 4 years ago and created the Mic'd Up programme in 2023 to help show how key calls are made by officials. And the 100 winners Gus Atkinson and Josh Tung have been back to become the leaders of England's bowling attack in Test cricket. Seema Tung claimed a solitary scalp for Manchester Supergiants in Sunday's 5-wicket victory over Trent Rockets in the final of the 100 ball competition to finish joint top of the leading wicket taker standings.
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8: Today will largely be cloudy throughout and there will be a few light spots of rain around in the early morning. These will seem clear, leaving it dry and a slightly cooler day with high temperatures being 25 degrees and low temperatures of 16.
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4: Hello, you are listening to the Cabin Breakfast Club with me, Brandon. Great to have your company this morning. Let me know what you've been up to. What are your plans for today? It's looking quite miserable out there today, isn't it? No hopes for us. It's like I said earlier, it's like we've skipped seasons. Up next, it is Robert Palmer with Know By Now, and then we have got your travel update after.

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1: On the A28 and Ashford Road, Canterbury, there are some active roadworks causing localised delays. On Shelloch Road, connecting to Broadoak and Canterbury, to Herm Bay is closed in sections due to ongoing highway roadworks. Diversions are in place via the A290 and the A28. And Hollow Lane and Sussex Avenue in Canterbury, local residential closures are in place due to street roadworks. Traffic flow this morning on the A290 Canterbury to Whitstable, traffic is running normally through Blean, however expect some delays. Now it's arriving the peak rush hour, the delays are probably 5 to 10 minutes there. And Canterbury City Centre on the A28 and Ring Road, expect typical urban slow moving traffic around the Windsheep and St Peter's Roundabout corridors during these peak hours.
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1: Right, let's get back to the tunes. You're listening to the Cabin Breakfast Club with me, Brandon. Up next, it is Julie Ann with Kenny. And then, as we are coming towards the end of the show, we have got a couple of more tunes for you. So here it is.

Afraid there by James Hype featuring Harley, and that is it for the Cabin Breakfast Club. What an incredible 2 hours it has been. I've enjoyed your company, the tunes, giving you updates, local information. It has been wonderful. So thank you pretty much to everyone who tuned in this morning. The morning show is up next with Jonathan Webb, so make sure you stick around and tune in for him. I'll be back same time, next place, next Monday morning for the Cabin Breakfast Club once again from 7 in the morning. All have a brilliant day, and I will see you all next week. Ta-ra!

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2: Moscow has threatened the UK with consequences over Ukraine's use of British-made drones. Georgia Lee has more.
3: It's reported weapons made by two UK companies were used in Kyiv's latest strikes as they continue to ramp up pressure on Russia's economy and their ability to pay for the war. A Ministry of Defence spokesperson says Britain will continue to stand shoulder to shoulder with Ukraine, but Russia's embassy in Britain has accused the UK of deliberately escalating the war and said it'll inevitably carry consequences.
2: A 55-year-old has been charged with manslaughter over the death of a man who was bitten by a dog. The Ellis of Caldergrove in Wakefield is also accused of being in charge of a dog dangerously out of control. Thousands of people have attended a vigil for Professor Jason Arday, who was found dead last week after accusations of plagiarism. Crossbench peer Lord Woolley says he couldn't see a way out. And people with disabled bus passes in England will be able to travel for free at all hours from next year. Andy Burnham's lifting the limits to try and cut down on the cost of living. From Radio News Hub, I'm Frankie Hess. Sign.
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7: Cloudy all day with the chance of some light rain if we're lucky, and winds at 11 miles an hour from the west. Top temperature reached by 4 o'clock this afternoon is 24 degrees. The tide's coming our way next at 10:45. It is 1.13 metres, that's the low one, and then the high tide is at 4:54 and the height then will be 5.12 metres. 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Thanks to Brandon for the Cabin Breakfast Club. It's Jonathan here doing the morning show through till noon. And on the show today, the news in this hour is about the new play park, which is being worked on even as we speak in the Memorial Park. And we'll be taking a look at what's screening today at the Cavernous Cinema. And of course, more great music than you can shake a stick at, like this one from Cool and the Gang. Yeah!

Remo and Voices in My Head. Awesome with No Tomorrow take us up to the break, after which Peter Skellen is here with Hold On To Love. And then straight after Mr. Skellen, we take a look around the corner at the Cavanagh Cinema and see what they've got screening today. And I can give you all the updates there. After which, Dario G is amongst us, and then it'll be time for the entertainment news.

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0: There's a lovely voice we don't hear often enough, Peter Scullin and Hold On To Love. But now it is time for us to glance around the corner and see what's on today at the Caverna Cinema. First up, it is Paw Patrol, the dino movie. The Paw Patrol lands on a mysterious dinosaur island after a storm where they meet Rex, a stranded pup. And that is on today at 11 o'clock. That's the only time you can get to see that, just the ones at 11 o'clock. Also showing is Minions and Monsters. I won't tell you all about it. It's got Minions in it. What else do you need to know? And that's on at 11:30 this morning. Spider-Man Brand New Day apparently is a great thing. If you like the Spider-Man films, then you're going to love this one, I'm sure. And that is screening at 7:35 this evening. Still with us, Toy Story 5, and that is on at 1:45 this afternoon. And then we have got The End of Oak Street. I'm quite keen on this one. Anne Hathaway, who's a busy girl, she's been doing loads of stuff, and Ewan McGregor starring J.J. Abrahams' film, which is another dinosaur film. Would you believe it? Yeah, there's a hint of a dinosaur in the poster even, so I'm not giving anything away there. That's on today at 2 o'clock, at 4:55 and at 7:45. Also, we have got the wonderful Miriam Margolyes. I saw the trailer for this, and that's all you need to know. Miriam Margolyes is in it, and she's a nun, just like she was in Call the Midwife. Well, maybe not just like. They're driving around New Zealand in this one, and that's on at 4:45 today. Let's take a glance ahead now. That's everything I can tell you about Tuesday, but on Wednesday at the Caverna Cinema, it is the Film Club. That's at 11 o'clock every Wednesday. Free tea and coffee with your ticket. Richard E. Grant stars in this one, and it's called Savage House. Against the backdrop of 18th century England, a massive pox outbreak and the Jacobite uprising, Sir Chauncey Savage and Lady Savage blindly pursue a better life. It's not without a tinge of irony that their family name is the Savages, for this is a savage house indeed, filled with duels, decadence and bloodshed. And that is on at 11 o'clock. And if you like the sound of that, and certainly I do like the sound of some of those, then you can go to cavernacinema.com and book yourself a ticket. Dario G is up next, taking us up to the entertainment news, and then straight after the entertainment news, ahead of our look at the Herne Bay Festival, it'll be Faded from Alan Walker.
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0: entertainment news on Cabin FM, brought to you by Herne Bay Pier, home of Summer Nights on the Pier. A season of concerts from some of the country's best tribute acts.
1: There were no signs of foul play or suspicious circumstances relating to Heroes and Nashville actress Hayden Panettiere's death, according to police. Panettiere, who died on Sunday, aged 36, was found in her home by police in Greenville, South Carolina. Officers responded to a call reporting that the actress was unresponsive and in cardiac arrest. Bonnie Tyler was remembered as a star but never a diva at a funeral that included renditions of some of her biggest hits. Fans applauded and shouted goodbye as the singer's white coffin, etched with symbols including a microphone and a treble clef, was carried into Swansea Minster earlier today.
2: In my teens, her music was quite prolific. For me, it was her most iconic period in the 1980s.
3: Bonnie Tyler was such an icon anyway.
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1: And cellist Julian Lloyd Webber has said he feels very grateful following successful treatment for prostate cancer. The 75-year-old musician announced his diagnosis in April.
0: Entertainment news on Cabin FM, brought to you by Herne Bay Pier, home of Summer Nights on the Pier. A season of concerts from some of the country's best tribute acts, along with brilliant local bands and free entertainment. 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

0: 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Over 3 weeks in July and August, the programme is packed, seaside fun and more for adults, for children, for everyone.
1: Okay, so the official end date of the Herne Bay Festival was in fact on Sunday, and Cabin FM was enjoying that moment with the special Smooth Sunday Sounds concert on Herne Bay Pier, where we did a live outside broadcast in the morning, and Annie M and Georgie Girl were hosts for the live entertainment throughout the afternoon, and it was a great day. So if you missed out on that, fingers crossed it'll be back next year. In the meantime, although the festival itself proper is over, there's a few more events snuck into the agenda. On Thursday, you've got Walk and Talk, the longer walk on the seafront, starting at 10:30. Also Thursday, it's Baby Rhyme Time in the library from 10:15. Thursday again at the Happy Hut in Beach Hut 38. Happy Hero running that at 10:30, right the way through till 4:30. And finally on Thursday, the Scavenger Hunt on Hampton Beach, organised by the Seaside Museum, is kicking off at 11:30 and runs until 2. Then on Friday, that's August the 21st, there is live music, which is Absolute Bowie, taking place in the amphitheatre at Strode Park, kicking off at 7:30. And finally on Saturday, August the 22nd, the Gorilla Garden with Us are doing the Park Task Day and the Summer Garden Reset at the Community Kitchen Garden in the Memorial Park between 7:30 in the evening and 10 o'clock at night.
0: This seaside fun and more at the annual Herne Bay Festival. 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
2: La, la, la.

That's a real 1960s tune, just about, because it came out in 1960. And if you like the 60s, then stick around, because after me, Bob Leroy is here with the 60s splash from noon, a whole hour of that kind of thing. Shawn Mendes and Taney with Summer of Love are up next, taking us into the break, after which it's going to be Wild Colour and Dreams. But before that, time for the local news story for this hour, and work to install a new inclusive and accessible children's play area at Herne Bay Memorial Park begins on Monday, the 24th of August. The £300,000 City Council project takes place on the site of the existing play area at the junction of Kings Road and Deering Road. The current site will be extended with new equipment added that will sit alongside some of the more recent equipment that was installed in 2023. It'll provide modern, inclusive and accessible equipment that encourages play, social interaction and physical activity for children of all ages and abilities. To allow the work to take place safely, the current play area will be closed from Monday the 24th of August. It's anticipated it'll be completed by early October. This does mean that the play area is going to be unavailable for the last week of the school holidays, but the timing has been dictated by the availability of specialist play equipment installers. It's the morning show. It's Jonathan here on Cabin FM. Thank you so much for joining me. And this is Shawn Mendes and Taney.

0: local. 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
2: 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And on Sunday the 30th of August, join us for our season finale with hugely popular local band Hullabaloo.
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take a look at the What's On guide for this hour. And today, that's Tuesday the 18th of August, from 10 a.m, so not long to wait through until noon, there's the community drop-in coffee morning at the Prince of Wales pub in Howth. Also coming up, we have got Castle Fest at Whitstable Castle. That's on Sunday the 23rd of August between noon and 8 p.m. Three stages, 18 bands, as well as market stalls, a bouncy castle and a barbecue. Sounds like a packed day of entertainment there. And finally, Rock Choir and the Herne Bay Concert Band are together at Strode Park performing on Saturday the 5th of September between 12:30 and 3:30, and tickets for that are just £5. If you've got something going on you think we should be talking about, then drop us an email to studio@cabin.fm and put What's On in the subject line. You're

That's Corinne Bailey Ray. Put your records on. Paul McCartney is lined up. But before that, time for the trivia question. I pose it now. The answers will be along sometime between 10 o'clock and 20 past 10. And Englishman James Mollison becomes the first person to fly east to west over the Atlantic in which year on this very day? First person to fly east to west over the Atlantic. I mean, not as a passenger. He flew the plane. But he did it on this very day, but in which year? Okay. Don't need to write in, phone in, put it on the back of a sealed down envelope. Remember those days? Just keep it in your head and you'll have the pleasure of knowing you got it right when I tell you the answer sometime between now and 20 past 10 on the morning show.

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Cabin FM. 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We are

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2: Russia are threatening the UK with consequences after British drones were used by Ukraine for the first time. It's understood targets were struck deep inside Russia with drones made by two UK companies. The Russian embassy in Britain says that the more they support Ukraine, the bigger the price they'll pay. Tens of thousands of people have attended a vigil for Professor Jason Arde, who was found dead last week after accusations of plagiarism. Labour MP Diane Abbott says there was a vicious media campaign against him.
3: From his resignation to his suicide was just 3 weeks. But the newspapers printed 249 articles about him.
2: Education providers are being hit with closed doors and dead ends when they refer young people to the government's anti-terror program. That's the word from the Children's Commissioner, who says the current system risks missing opportunities to intervene. And Wetherspoons has banned customers from playing music out loud or taking calls on speakerphone. From Radio News Hub, I'm Frankie Hersine.
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7: Cloudy all day with the chance of some light rain if we're lucky, and winds at 11 miles an hour from the west. Top temperature reached by 4 o'clock this afternoon is 24 degrees. The tide's coming our way next at 10:45. It is 1.13 metres, that's the low one. And then the high tide is at 4:54 and the height then will be 5.12 metres. 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
7: We've got music from Mark Ronson coming our way. We're kicking off with Bruce Springsteen. And still hanging in the air is our search for our answer to that trivia question about Englishman James Morrison, who was the first person to fly east to west over the Atlantic. But in which year did he do that?

Mark Ronson featuring Yebba here on The Morning Show. The question I'm asking you is about Englishman James Mollison. He was the first person to fly east to west over the Atlantic. Yes, he flew the plane. He wasn't just sitting there enjoying a club class meal. But in which year did he do that? Answers coming along shortly after the break. Taking us into the break, we have got Pink. And then after the break, we've got music from Jerry Rafferty. And no, it's not that one. Something else from Mr. Rafferty here on The Morning Show from 94.6. What's

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nice change from Jerry Rafferty, wasn't it? Yes, it was. Savage Garden's going to take us up to the sports news in just a moment. After that, it's Three Doors Down. Then we dive over to South Key Shed to see what they're up to. Meantime, let's dispose of the answer to our trivia question about James Mollison, who was the first person to fly east to west over the Atlantic, which he did in 1932.

0: Cabot FM Sports News, brought to you with David Lloyd Clubs Herne Bay. Luxurious spa retreat, serene pools, dynamic gym spaces and vibrant social areas for the whole family. 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
1: In the first of a few Welsh derbies in the Championship this season, newly promoted Cardiff scored a last-minute free kick to earn a 1-1 draw with Wrexham. Reuben Colwell struck in the 98th minute. Newly appointed Scotland head coach Sebastian Pocagnoli says he's aware of the big challenge of national management.
2: I will do my best to bring my ideas and my personality to this challenge.
1: Audio of on-field conversations between Premier League referees and players will be heard during live broadcast for the first time this season. Howard Webb, chief refereeing officer for ProRef, has pushed for greater transparency on decision-making since his appointment 4 years ago and created the Mic'd Up program in 2023 to help show how key calls are made by officials. And the 100 winners Gus Atkinson and Josh Tung have been back to become the leaders of England's bowling attack in Test cricket. Seema Tung claimed a solitary scalp for Manchester Supergiants in Sunday's 5-wicket victory over Trent Rockets in the final of the 100 ball competition to finish joint top of the leading wicket taker standings.
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1: And in September at South Quay Shed, on Saturday the 12th, Marley is a free gig on the harbour. On Friday the 18th, it's the Comedy Club. 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And on Thursday the 24th of September, the History of Witchcraft and Women. And let's take a quick glance ahead into October, when on Friday the 16th, South Quay Shed Live Lounge presents Lunar Rays. Sunday the 25th of October, it's Little Monsters Halloween Disco. And on Saturday the 31st of October, yes, it's the Zombie Ball.
0: Experience the power of music and live performance at the Kings Hall, Herne Bay and South Quay Shed, Whitstable Harbour.
2: Laura and Tommy were lovers. He wanted to give her everything. Flowers, presents,

Ray Peterson, and I think you've got the idea of the title of that, from 1960, another 60s tune, and Bob LeRoy has a whole house full of those between 12 and noon straight after me here on 94.6 Cabin FM. Maneskin will be taking us into the break, and after that, Lou Baker. But first of all, it's time for the local news story for this hour, and I'm rather keen on my stories about local elections and that kind of thing. It's important that you vote for your own democracy, then you can't just complain about it on Facebook when it all goes pear-shaped. And the annual check of the electoral register to make sure it is correct and complete and people are eligible to vote is underway. The council carry out this process every year in what is known as the annual canvass, and the revised electoral register is published on the 1st of December. Over the next 2 months, all households will be contacted either by letter or by mail if electronic contact details have been provided. You are urged to read this communication carefully to see whether you are required to respond. The council is also in the process of contacting residents whose postal vote is due to expire about the need to reapply. The work on this year's annual canvass comes ahead of local elections in May 2027. At those elections, you will be electing councillors that you want to represent you on the new East Kent Unitary Council, which comes into existence on the 1st of April 2028. And between the election in May 27 and 31st of March 2028, those elected councillors will work behind the scenes to set up the new Unitary Council, including setting its budget for the 28-29 financial year and agreeing how it will operate. The 39 current city councillors will continue in their roles until Canterbury City Council ceases to exist on the 31st of March 2028.

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3: Ladies and gentlemen, this is Mambo number 5.

Time for a look at the What's On Guide for this hour. And Reculver and Beltinge Memorial Hall are having a fundraiser in aid of their new roof appeal. That's on Saturday, the 26th of September. It's an evening of music and dance with the Miles Cookman Band and costs you just £10. You need to bring your own food and drink, but if you want to get a ticket and fancy a dance, contact Elaine on 07739 278 065. That's Elaine on 07739 278 065. The King Ethelbert Inn, a bit nearer than that, have a family fun day. That's on Sunday the 30th of August. That's from noon, and it's in aid of Pilgrims Hospice, Cheerful Sparrows, Canterbury and District Samaritans, and the Ethelbert Wanderers Walking Football Club. And finally, in this hour for the Watsons, there is the Shine 5K Walk in aid of Cancer Research UK in and around Whitstable. That's on Friday the 4th of September from 7:30 in the evening, and you need to donate £15 to get involved with that. Just search Shine Whitstable and it'll take you to all the details you need to know. You're listening to The Morning Show with me, Jonathan. This is Albert Hammond. It never rains in Southern California, and we'll be heading up to the news with a couple more tracks after this one.

We've got Christina Million lined up. We're going up to the news with Kate Bush, and then the specials are here straight after the news with Ghost Town. Also in the next hour, we've got an update on the entertainment news. The local news story concerns 8 country parks in Kent retaining their prestigious Green Flag Awards. And on the music front, we have got our 11's Escape, which means we play 2 tracks in a row without me whittering on in between, so you can enjoy your 11's. It's my ongoing campaign to get 11's reinstated as a thing that happens in people's lives. So why not join me? Sit back, have a cup of tea or coffee, whatever takes your fancy, and enjoy a couple of tracks on all the great music that Cabin FM always plays. But these two have the added bonus of not having me wittering on in between and spoiling all your fun. Let's get that music underway right now, though, with When You Look At Me from Christina Milian here on The Morning Show from 94.6 Cabin FM.

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2: Moscow has threatened the UK with consequences over Ukraine's use of British-made drones. A Ministry of Defence spokesperson says Britain will continue to stand shoulder to shoulder with Ukraine. Thousands of people took to Trafalgar Square last night to remember the life of Professor Jason Arday, who was found dead following accusations of plagiarism. Labour MP Diane Abbott says there was a campaign against him since he got the job at Cambridge University.
3: For those 3 years, he has had a vicious campaign, a bitter campaign by anonymous people, by other professors who just didn't believe that a black man should be a Cambridge professor.
2: The Children's Commissioner's warning opportunities are being missed to intervene when young people are radicalised. Dame Rachel D'Souza is calling for stronger responses, particularly for those with no specific ideology. And people with disabled bus passes in England will be able to travel for free at all hours from next year. Andy Burnham's lifting the limits to try and cut down the cost of living. From Radio News Hub, I'm Frankie Hersein.
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6: Cloudy all day with the chance of some light rain if we're lucky, and winds at 11 miles an hour from the west. Top temperature reached by 4 o'clock this afternoon is 24 degrees. The tide's coming our way next at 10:45. It is 1.13 metres, that's the low one. And then the high tide is at 4:54 and the height then will be 5.12 metres. 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
6: It's the morning show with me, Jonathan, and before we get down to business of the 11s' escape, how about this from the Specials?

It's time for the 11th Escape. Two tracks in a row without me, Wittering On and Spoiling Them. I've Got Thunder In My Heart Again. And before that, Nobody's Master. That'll take us all the way up to the break, when we have got, following that, George McRae and Rock Your Baby. Then I'll take a look at what's going to be on television this evening ahead of the Entertainment News Roundup.

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time for a look at what's on television this evening. And on BBC One at 8, it is the Great British Showing Bee, which I'm watching. Celebrity MasterChef is at 9 o'clock, taking us up to the news at 10. On 2, Saving Lives at Sea is at 8. Emergency 24-7, which sounds a fairly similar sort of show, is at 9, taking you round till the 10 o'clock edition of Live at the Apollo. ITV, Emmerdale at 8, Coronation Street at 8.30, and then True Crime presents No Escape, Marriage to a Stalker at 9. Channel 4, The Great ADHD Myth is at 8 o'clock. Celebrity Hunted is at 9. And finally on 5, Motorway Cops, Catching Britain's Speeders. There's no end to this kind of true crime stuff, is there? And at 9, The Georgians with Rob Rinder and Ruth Goodman. That takes you right the way through until 10:30. And that's the shape of things to come on the television. If you want to know what's here on Cabin FM, stick around. I will fill you in before I'm done with you at noon.

0: Entertainment news on Cabin FM, brought to you by Herne Bay Pier, home of Summer Nights on the Pier. A season of concerts from some of the country's best tribute acts.
1: There were no signs of foul play or suspicious circumstances relating to Heroes and Nashville actress Hayden Panettiere's death, according to police. Panettiere, who died on Sunday, aged 36, was found in her home by police in Greenville, South Carolina. Officers responded to a call reporting that the actress was unresponsive and in cardiac arrest. Bonnie Tyler was remembered as a star but never a diva at a funeral that included renditions of some of her biggest hits. Fans applauded and shouted goodbye as the singer's white coffin, etched with symbols including a microphone and a treble clef, was carried into Swansea Minster earlier today.
2: In my teens, her music was quite prolific. For me, it was her most iconic period in the 1980s.
3: Bonnie Tyler was such an icon anyway.
4: Yeah.
3: That her music was always a soundtrack in your life.
1: And cellist Julian Lloyd Webber has said he feels very grateful following successful treatment for prostate cancer. The 75-year-old musician announced his diagnosis in April.
0: Entertainment news on Cabin FM, brought to you by Herne Bay Pier, home of Summer Nights on the Pier. A season of concerts from some of the country's best tribute acts, along with brilliant local bands and free entertainment. Herne Bay Pier, your perfect summer night.

OK, it's a 60s tune, but I'm not going to mention that Bob Leroy is on after me with a 60s splash, because you already know that, don't you? That was Johnny Kidd and the Pirates. Anne-Marie and Niall Horan are up, taking us into the break, after which it is Salt and Pepper. But before that, time for the local news story for this hour. And Kent County Council is celebrating after 8 of its country parks retained prestigious Green Flag Awards. This internationally recognised award is the hallmark of excellence for parks and green spaces. It confirms what many already know, that Kent's country parks are among the best kept and most loved in the country. The 8 award-winning parks reflect the diversity of Kent's natural environment, from ancient woodland and chalk grassland to river valleys and internationally important coastal habitats, demonstrating the breadth of landscapes cared for by KCC. Green flags will proudly be flying at Lullingstone, Grove Ferry, Shaun Woods, Teeson Bridge, Trosley, Manor Park, Pegwell Bay and Brockhill Country Parks.

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Frighteningly Jackson and Rod Stewart are lined up. There's a couple of pairing of names, isn't there? In a Broken Dream. Before that, let's take a look and see what's on Cabin FM after I am done with you, which means at noon, as I've previously mentioned, enough times to keep him happy, I should think. Bob Leroy has got the 60s splash, a whole hour of 60s tunes from noon till one, after which Chris DC hosts afternoons on Cabin through till four. Then Danny Cooper does the drive time show from four till six. And we like Danny so much, we are free to give him an extra lap of drive time between six and seven when he gets up to goodness knows what. Then it is Jazzology. Now, I'm not sure, it's Trevor last week, I think, and it could be, or was it Maria? I never know. It's Trevor Chapman and Maria Lara, one or other, or maybe even occasionally both of them, is giving us our couple of hours weekly of jazz with Jazzology between 7 and 9, at which point Sizzlin' Jim Williams takes over the airwaves with the Radium Hot Club, music going way back to even as far as the 1920s, and he'll keep you occupied through till 11 p.m. when Gary Zeep takes over the airwaves and gives you the Mellow Show through till 1 in the morning.

the Electric Light Orchestra here on Cabin FM, Just for Love. I've got Georgia Smith, I've got Metronomy, I've got Bad Manners and Can Can to keep us busy and entertained right the way through till the end of the show at midday. And I hope you're going to enjoy at least some of that music with me.

Well, look, thanks for allowing me to indulge myself by playing all the music I'd like to play and giving you all the information I think you should be hearing here on the morning show. I'm finished up now with Georgia Smith and then Metronomy and Love Letters. Cheerio.

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2: The Children's Commissioner is warning of closed doors and dead ends for many education providers when they refer young people to the government's anti-terror programme. Dame Rachel D'Souza says children interested in violence are being dismissed if they don't fit a single ideology.
3: Really important that we have hope for every child, and that just like Prevent can de-radicalise, you know, those who are radicalised by ideology, we can sort out these kids so they can have a happy life and be successful.
2: Next, Russia had threatened the UK with consequences after British drones were used by Ukraine for the first time. The Russian embassy in Britain says the more they support Ukraine, the bigger the price they'll pay. Tens of thousands of people have attended a vigil for Professor Jason Arday, who was found dead last week after accusations of plagiarism. Labour MP Diane Abbott says there was a vicious media campaign against him.
4: From his resignation to his suicide last week was just 3 weeks. But the newspapers printed 249 articles about him.
2: Downing Street has declined to say whether there'll be an inquiry. A person has died and hundreds of people have been affected by a food poisoning outbreak. The UK Health Security Agency says the salmonella outbreak may be linked to eggs imported from outside the UK. They say between August 11th last year and August 1st this year, 207 cases have been confirmed, 199 in England, 6 in Scotland, 1 in Wales and 1 in Northern Ireland. Customers have been urged to only use water for essential purposes after thousands of Kent homes are hit by supply issues. South East Water have warned its customers in the county the water levels in its drinking storage tanks remain critically low. And the West Midlands Combined Authority is said to take public control of local bus services in partnership with Number 10 North. It comes after the parent company indicated it was leaving the market. That's the latest from Radio News Hub. I'm Tanita Sims.
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2: Sunny spells developing from the west, but a cloudy day for many of us with some outbreaks of rain, mainly in the north and the west too. Highs today of 25 degrees Celsius.
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9: Welcome to the prestigious Eight Bush Racecourse, with a number of fine fillies running in today's ever-popular Family Dash. I particularly fancy Duchess. She's in stall number 6, but in the past, she's been rather hesitant at jump 18. The weather's fine and the going's good, so we should have a fine event. Everything's looking super as they approach 18, the water jump. Oh, Duchess isn't happy. She's pulled up rather short, throwing jockey Leslie Biglet into the drink.
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couple of Jacks, the first Birmingham group to hit the top 10. They formed in 1961 in Solihull. What a nice track too. Dedicate that one to John. Rather nice to hear from you, John. John Whaley, who very much enjoyed our programme of summer songs a week or so ago.

0: They are the band Wimpole Winch. They came out of the Merseyside area of the UK. Kind of freak beat, psychedelic, and kind of nice. We like that. We like that. There's their Save My Soul.
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0: Let's do it today. Vintage Vinyl with Barry Gibb and the Bee Gees album. The beginnings of the folk rock outfit. Barry had a talented disposition from the start, a distinctive falsetto voice too. Originally from the Isle of Man in the Irish Sea off Britain's west coast, Barry must have had encouragement from his drummer musician father. Returning to their parents' native Manchester with his brothers Morris and Robin, the boys formed the Rattlesnakes. The family though soon emigrated to Australia, the boys becoming the Bee Gees, were noticed and signed to Leiden Records. A Vintage Vinyl album though comes up from Calendar, and this is our first track, Timber.

0: Barry Gibb and the Bee Gees vintage vinyl today from 1963. Goodness me.
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1: Couple of Rolling Stones original vinyl, Everybody Needs Somebody to Love, from the Rolling Stones Now and the Rolling Stones 2 album, Down Home Girl. And Francis Snellgave from Leicester chose those songs today. Really nice. Thank you very much indeed. Get yours on air. Mail us studio at redsoundsradio.co.uk. Ahead of Beat the Beats with Bob is a man who could pound those skins, Sandy Nelson, and Teen Beat, instrumental of yours. Up there with the big boys of the drumming world, Sandy Nelson and Teen Beat. Let's do it today. Spotlight artist is Sarah Vaughan from Newark, New Jersey, USA. Sarah won a talent show with her rendition of Body and Soul, giving her a week's work and an eventual opening night ahead of Ella Fitzgerald, honing her skills as an orchestral vocalist, introducing the jazz style of bebop, or bop as it became known. Sarah's first recording in 1945, and she recorded Smooth Operator. Here's her rendition from 1959.

0: So do we. Sarah Vaughan today, Spotlight Artist. What a song, too. And Smooth Operator.
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3: 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How about catching a wave?

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1: Something golden.
2: Great grandma's glorious gramophone.
0: Let's go to Gogi Grant and the Wayward Wind. The first version was recorded by her. She was born Myrtle Ainsburg. She'd wanted to be a singer from her teenage years. Winning some talent shows, she embarked on a professional career and made the song a million seller.

You're most welcome. There she was, Gogi Grant and the Wayward Wind. Never panic. We only do a few seconds of those great grandma's glorious gramophone records. Another original 45, instrumentally yours with The Menace. Back to our vintage vinyl album, Barry Gibb and the Bee Gees on Calendar Records, released in Australia. The Bee Gees' first single, The Battle of the Blue and Grey, one of Barry's compositions, was only released in Australia. All subsequent Bee Gees records between 1963 and 1966 were penned by Barry. Returning to the UK, Robert Stigwood managed the group, with Polydor re-releasing Spicks and Specks, but it wasn't until the following year they achieved their first hit with the rather dramatic New York mining disaster of 1941. Our second selection is Wine and Women. Yeah, from our vintage vinyl album, Barry Gibb and the Bee Gees on The Splash.

Flip over, Reflections, and you'll find that on the other side, Going Down for the Third Time. Dedicate that to Johnny Boy. He rather likes that song, and have that with our pleasure. Back to Sarah Vaughan, signing to Columbia Records. Sarah was steered towards a more commercial jazz pop. A 15-minute Songs for Sarah program was broadcast fortnightly on New York's WMGM. Sarah had two more label changes, one to Mercury, then to Roulette. In all, over 40 years, she made over 500 records, releasing those tracks and making 4,000 appearances. An accredited Grammy artist, Sarah Vaughan had one of the most memorable voices of the 21st century. A spotlight artist right here on your Bob 60 Splash is a rather nice moon glow.

0: Pleasure to have Sarah Vaughan as Spotlight Artist today on the show.
1: Beat. The Beats with Bob.
0: Okay, here we are with our little teaser, number 70. Ooh, the beats are from a song by a British group that had their first hit in 1963. Last week's clue, it was the group's first original single, their previous four being covers. The final clue, released in America, the single had a different B-side, a cover of Little Richard's Lucille. These are the drum beats. Oh my goodness, that's short. Can you do it? Maybe, maybe. Studio redsoundsradio.co.uk or do us on the social media with contest number 70. Bit of a teaser right here on your splash.

Reggae group from Cosmo today and his Gypsy Woman. You're on the splash. Couple of back-to-back songs for Harvey Bennett down in Basingstoke in the UK. The Faces kicking selection off.

0: Sandy Shaw, Run. What a good song that is. Slightly before that, Shalalalali. Small Faces and Songs Today for Harvey Bennett in Basingstoke. Okay, cover lover time. This is a track that was originally a hit for Tommy Rowe. This version appeared on the Best of Radio Luxembourg. It was Jimmy Justice and a track called The Folk Singer. As we do it.
1: Cover lover.

0: Tammy Justice, our cover lover spot, original 33 from the Best of Radio Luxembourg. We are working our turntable to death today. New music time. Leah Ike featuring Prodigy, What It Feels Like, from Christiana in Jamaica. Leah Ike made her singing debut at Open Mic Nights, noticed by Prodigy. He signed her to his own label and management company. Her first record, a 7-track EP, was entitled Experience, which received a critical acclaim and the accolade for Best Reggae Act in the MOBO Awards. She's since been busy and releases her new song, What It Feels Like.
1: And now, the pick of the week.

0: That is a nice song. We wish her luck with that. Leah Eek and Ike, and featuring Protégé. What It Feels Like, our pick of the week this particular week. Let's go continental. This is a track from Mireille Mathieu and a track that was originally made by Tom Jones. I'm Coming Home. This is her version in French. As we do it right here on your Bob 60 Splash.
1: Fine.

Continental Connection in French, Maria Mathieu, and I Am Coming Home. Let's go back to an original track, this one we played earlier, right at the beginning of the show, by the Rolling Stones. This is the original version by Alvin Robinson.

covered by the Rolling Stones on Rolling Stones 2. We played it right near the beginning of the show. There's the original version and Albin Robinson and Down Home Girl. Let's end with that classic, shall we? Yeah, this is nice. You like this. Yes, you do, honestly, you do. Billie Holiday and that old devil called Love Again.

withdrew. He'd follow me around, build me up, tear me down, till I'd be so bewildered I wouldn't know what to do. Might as well give up the fight again.

an old devil called love. There it was from Billie Holiday, written by Alan Roberts and Doris Fisher. Released on Decca as a 78 in 1945. It was actually written in 1944. And the song was covered by Alison Moyer, as you know, in 1985. What a classic song. This one, Jimmy Forrest and the Night Train, written by Jude Ellington, and Jimmy Forrest himself, came out on United Records in 1952. A jazz original used by Arnie Woo Woo Ginsberg on the Night Train show on WMEX in Boston. There you go. Loads of info. Live from our Thames Estuary studios, Bob 60 Splash, of course, is a Red Sounds Radio production. Look forward to seeing you next time. Hope you enjoyed the show. You take care, and as usual, it's over to you and out from me.

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1: Children's commissioners warning opportunities are being missed to intervene when young people are radicalised. Dame Rachel D'Souza says that education providers face dead ends and closed doors when they refer a child to the government's Prevent programme.
2: We don't need new legislation. The things that children and doing are illegal. The companies need to be held to account.
1: She's calling for stronger responses, particularly for those with no specific ideology. Two British people have died in a helicopter crash in Greece while celebrating their honeymoon. Asset management firm Blackstone says it's shocked by the death of its beloved employee, Alex Cromie, and his wife, Marie Ebert. Customers have been urged to only use water for essential purposes in Kent. That's after thousands of homes were hit by supply issues. South East Water has warned its customers in the county that water levels in its drinking storage tanks remain critically low. And Andy Burnham has praised the first major milestone in his push to give communities more control over its services. That's as more buses came under public control in the West Midlands. That's the latest from Radio News Hub. I'm Tanita Sims.
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5: And a very good afternoon. It is Tuesday. It's just after 1 o'clock. This is Chris Lisi live on 94.6 Cabin FM. Well, weather-wise today, it's been a bit of a mostly dull start with even a few spots of rain. I just got to the studio in time, avoiding the rain. Turning drier and brighter though by this afternoon with hazy sunny intervals and largely dry, feeling pleasant in the sunshine, if we get it, with the breeze especially developing along the coast and a maximum temperature of 26 degrees Celsius.
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2: So, Chris Lisi here till 4 o'clock. Hope that you are well this Tuesday afternoon. The next high tide, by the way, will be at 5:06 at 5.1 metres. The next low tide at 10 past 11 tonight. That will be at 0.85 metres. If you want to challenge me on that, you might want to call me. An Italian disco sensation. This was in the charts in the summer of 1987 for Spagna.

And if you want to call me, studio at cabin.fm. Best way to call me this afternoon. I'm live in the studio. That was, well, Ivana Spagna, but not known to you and me as Spagna. An Italian singer and songwriter, and that was released in the summer of 1987. Call me. Well, I hope that you're doing well. Thank you to Art, by the way, to Art Rose, who was here last week. Well, I was off somewhere doing something else. But of course, listening in, Art, you did a great job. Thank you so much. Between now and 4 o'clock, we will find out what is happening in the movies. Rather aptly playing this from Sodelmo's Fire. This is the love theme. The Brat Pack and all that. Well, the second incarnation of the Brat Pack. Rob Lowe and Demi Moore, etc. So at about 20 past three this afternoon, we will find out what is showing at the Cavernous Cinema. We'll also have in the third hour a trip back to find out what was number one in the charts from a given week in the 60s, the 70s and the 80s. Of course, we'll have some other big 80s belters after the news at 2 and again at 3. We'll find out what's happening in and around Herne Bay as we head towards the final couple of weeks of the school holidays. Is that good or bad? You tell me. You call me. Studio at cabin.fm. So we'll find out what there is to be up to in and around the bay. And you can let me know on studio at cabin.fm what you are up to, what you have planned. And we'll find out whose birthday it is today. If it is your birthday, you want to get in touch. I know Chris Greenfield, a regular listener to the show. His birthday yesterday, so happy birthday, Chris. And I have biscuits in the studio. I have been tempted yet. But thank you to Jack, one of our most dedicated listeners here in Herne Bay. Thank you, Jack, for those. So, will it be Oreo Speedwagon, perhaps? Or maybe Fleetwood Mac Vitties? Crumbs. Those are some terrible puns. I'm not sure if half man, half biscuit, that was EJ's suggestion, is on the schedule for this afternoon. We will find out. So plenty between now and 4 o'clock this afternoon. Well, I've already told you to call me. Next up, courtesy of Niall Horan, it's Nice to Meet Ya.

0: Nice to meet you, Niall Horan, on 94.6 Cabin FM. On this day, 43 years ago today, in 1983, Samantha Druce, aged 12 years and the all-important 119 days, became the youngest woman to swim the English Channel. It's a bit nippy out there this afternoon, perhaps for this time of year. I wouldn't advise it. And also on this day in 1996, a record 6,654 tap dancers in a single routine tapped their way at Macy's Tapomania. That was in New York City. Are you going to tell me that you don't feel like dancing?
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0: Well, let's put that to the test, courtesy of the Scissor Sisters. Don't tell me that you're not dancing by the end of this one.

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5: And listening to Cavern FM, 20 past one, and a song that is all about the importance of friendship. Beautiful track from Randy Van Warmer. I think it might even be his real name. This from 1979, Just When I Needed You Most.

And that is his real name, Randy Van Warmer. Born in 1955, passed away in 2004, and that song in September 1979, it reached number 8 here on the UK Singles Chart. Well, we've had so many events, the Herne Bay Festival, the Cavern of Cinema is taking part in the government's Great British Summer Savings Campaign, with VAT reduced from 20 to 5% on children's cinema tickets. That'll run up until the 1st of September. And also, children aged 15 and under can travel for free on Stagecoach. In Herne Bay, this free travel offer runs up until the 31st of August, aligning perfectly, of course, with the summer holiday period and local community events like the Herne Bay Festival. And of course, as ever, children under the age of 5 always travel free on Stagecoach routes. Although I would rather recommend that maybe you have an adult to accompany you on that journey. Don't jump onto the nearest bus without checking. And maybe you just need, as Mariah Carey would say, just to hold you once again. I feel I'm doing everything for the community here this afternoon. Well, Chris told us. Yeah, I know.

0: And I'll have some more news fairly shortly, within the next 5 or 6 minutes, about the Herne Bay Festival. Technically finished 2 days ago. It was the big event on the pier. I know that our very own Maria was there, and of course Martin and Georgie and Annie were there as well on Sunday. But I'll tell you about 1:30 or in the next 5 minutes what else is happening in Herne Bay as we head towards the end of the summer holidays.
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2: In the first of a few Welsh derbies in the Championship this season, newly promoted Cardiff scored a last-minute free kick to earn a 1-1 draw with Wrexham. Reuben Colwell struck in the 98th minute. Newly appointed Scotland head coach Sebastian Pocagnoli says he's aware of the big challenge of national management.
3: I will do my best to bring my ideas and my personality to this challenge.
2: Audio of on-field conversations between Premier League referees and players will be heard during live broadcast for the first time this season. Howard Webb, chief refereeing officer for ProRef, has pushed for greater transparency on decision-making since his appointment 4 years ago and created the Mic'd Up program in 2023 to help show how key calls are made by officials. And the 100 winners Gus Atkinson and Josh Tung have been back to become the leaders of England's bowling attack in Test cricket. Seema Tung claimed a solitary scalp for Manchester Supergiants in Sunday's 5-wicket victory over Trent Rockets in the final of the 100-ball competition to finish joint top of the leading wicket-taker standings.
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0: So good, in the words of Louisa Johnson. 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

0: time for today's What's On at the Herne Bay Festival Official Guide. Over 3 weeks in July and August, the programme is packed. Seaside fun and more for adults, for children, for everyone.
1: Absolutely, lots going on, including the Kiss Me Quick, the art exhibition that celebrates the Herne Bay seaside living in all its glory. It runs up until the 29th of August, so you've got another 10 or 11 days, Wednesdays to Saturdays from 10 in the morning until 4 in the afternoon. This is at the Sarah Borch Gallery with work by invited artists in and around Herne Bay, including free children's art workshops, the work made as part of the show. That was just last week on display. And there's also an afternoon tea party. That was last Saturday, all good stuff. So running 10 till 4 up until the end of this month. We also have Absolute Bowie. That's coming up on Friday of this week, the 21st, at Theatre in the Park. The only music tickets in town, raising money for young people and adults with disabilities. Now in their 19th year of touring, Absolute Bowie deliver an electrifying celebration of David Bowie's music, led by a charismatic star man. See what we did there? And packed with theatrical mid-set changes. Having played packed houses across Europe and completed several successful tours of Australia, the band continue to bring their acclaimed show to audiences around the world, including at Strode Park. That'll be 7:30 until 10 o'clock this Friday. That's the 21st of August. And other events taking place include the Happy Hut. Now, this will be from tomorrow the 19th up until Friday. It's an educational free activity, bit of seaside fun. So reserve your spot. A Happy Hut workshop. So Wednesday, Thursday, Friday at 10:30, 12:30 or 2:30. And this will be, if you go along to the King's Hall, the educational free activity seaside fun that's taking place just outside there. All rather good. And finally, for the time being, we've got live music. Danielle Spinney. Now, this will be at the Rose Inn on Mortimer Street. And that will be on the 23rd of August. So that will be, on Sunday afternoon from 3 until 6, live music at the Rose Inn at Mortimer Street in Herne Bay. Food and drink activity and rather good music, courtesy of the amazing Danielle.
0: This seaside fun and more at the annual Herne Bay Festival. Carnival, fireworks, live music, seaside fun and more for adults, for children, for everyone.
1: And on this day, in 1962...

0: If I had a hammer, Peter, Paul and Merrin, if you've seen The House on Oak Street, which I saw just the other day at the cinema, then, well, there are a few inventive ways of warding off those prehistoric dinosaurs if you're on Oak Street in Anywheresville in America, circa 1982, or maybe 1982 million years BCE. But in 1962, on this day, folk trio Peter, Paul and Mary released If I Had a Hammer. Now, the song had actually been written years earlier by Pete Seeger and Lee Hayes, but Peter, Paul and Mary's version brought it to a huge new audience during the American Folk Revival. And of course, don't forget our very own Reg on Sunday evenings on Cabin FM with the folk show. And the song's message of freedom, justice and equality also made it closely associated with the American Civil Rights Movement.
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0: So from the 60s to 2021, James Newman. Sometimes

0: James Newman and Embers, 94.6 Cabin FM. Well, this caught my eye. On this day, 1946, it was the Association of Golf Writers that was formed. It caught my eye. And it's something that brought together journalists covering the sport and helped establish professional golf writing as we know it today. And its members have gone on to report on some of golf's greatest moments, from the Open Championship to the Ryder Cup. And it was on this day in 1956 that Elvis Presley began a huge run at number one in America with the double-sided single Hound Dog and Don't Be Cruel. Both songs became Elvis classics, and the record spent a total of 11 weeks at number one on Billboard's main singles chart. Hound Dog in particular became synonymous with the young Elvis and his energetic, controversial performances. So there we are. Well, I could have played Elvis. I went for Peter, Paul and Mary, but we've got some good tracks between now and 4 o'clock this afternoon.
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0: And it was on this day, 1986, Bon Jovi released their third studio album, Slippery When Wet, the record that turned them into international superstars. From that album, this one, You Give Love a Bad Name. 94.6 Cabin FM.

Oh, I thought there was going to be a more dramatic ending. It fades out. You Give Love a Bad Name from Slippery When Wet, that was released on this day in 1986, 40 years ago today. And also from that album, Wanted Dead or Alive, and of course, Living on a Prayer. The album went on to sell tens of millions of copies and became one of the defining rock albums of the 1980s. And back to the 70s. Not so much Stagecoach as Greyhound.

0: reggae band Greyhound from 1972, I Am What I Am. Yeah, same title, different song. I guess you were expecting something else. I Am What I Am by Greyhound. And talking about running very fast, see what I did there. The Rio Olympics took place on this day in 2016. And not so much Greyhound racing as the Olympic 200 metres. It was Jamaica's Usain Bolt who won the 200 metres in 19.78 seconds. Every point something matters. It was an extraordinary third consecutive Olympic 200 metre title because Usain Bolt, of course, also won in that category in Beijing in 2008 and in London. Were you there in 2012? And Usain Bolt also completed the 100 and 200 metre Olympic double at three consecutive games, reinforcing his status as one of the greatest sprinters in history. Okay, over to you, Tania.
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0: Of course, a smile and a brew, even if it is 7 minutes to 2 in the afternoon.

0: Pure and Simple from Hearsay. Going back to 2001, well, that's only going back a quarter of a century. But, well, here's a story for anyone who has ever found something rather old at the back of the fridge. I mean, I was away last week, and thanks again to Art, for covering for me last Tuesday. And you know what it's like when you come back, and it's too late when you get back to go to the shops, because they've all closed. It's like, particularly if it's a Sunday, and you think, oh no, my milk has gone off. So here we are. Well, at least the milk that I had was only off by about one day, and it was still drinkable. But in 2018, archaeologists reported finding a roughly 3,200-year-old solidified cheese-like substance, I think the emphasis on the word like, inside an ancient Egyptian tomb. It was discovered in the tomb of Ptahmes, a high-ranking official who'd been mayor of Memphis. I had to look that up. I thought Memphis, Tennessee. No, Memphis in Egypt. Analysis suggested it was made using milk from animals such as sheep, goats, or cattle. So if you've got a piece of cheddar in your fridge that's slightly past its date, well, don't worry, because 3,200 years and counting is the record that you've got to beat. So if you think you can beat it, I dread to think what sort of smell will be emanating from your fridge. But studio@cabin.fm is the way to get in touch.
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2: Two British people have died in a helicopter crash in Greece while celebrating their honeymoon. Asset management firm Blackstone says it's shocked by the death of its beloved employee Alex Cromie and his wife Marie Ebert. They died alongside their pilot when the private helicopter crashed and sparked a fire. Next, the Children's Commissioner is warning of closed doors and dead ends for many education providers when they refer young people to the government's anti-terror programme. Dame Rachel D'Souza says children interested in violence are being dismissed if they don't fit a single ideology.
3: I need to know who is actually trying to sort out this child, to get them de-radicalised from violence, to make things better.
2: Prime Minister Andy Burnham says the UK is continuing to support Ukraine 100%. It comes after Moscow threatened consequences for the reported use of British drones for strikes deep into Russia. And Sir Christopher Nolan's The Odyssey has become the biggest film of all time at the BFI IMAX. It's generated more than £2.6 million in ticket sales. That's the latest from Radio News Hub. I'm Tanita Sims.
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7: And it is a couple of minutes past two. We'll be coming cloudy a few this evening with a band of rain pushing through overnight, clearing most places by dawn. Breezy and feeling less mild, we're talking a minimum temperature of 14 degrees Celsius. And tomorrow, Wednesday, any early rain clearing, leaving a mixture of sunny spells and scattered showers. These will turn heavy at times with the risk of thunder and hail. Feeling fresher though with a maximum temperature tomorrow of 25 degrees Celsius. The next high tide will be at 6 minutes to 5 this evening at 5.12 metres. The next low tide will be at 10 past 11 tonight at 0.85 metres.
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So, here we are. 1 hour in. And we're going to use it up. And we're going to wear it out. And after hearing on the news about Christopher Nolan's The Odyssey being the biggest performing film at the BFI IMAX, rather aptly, we're going to listen to Odyssey. This was a number one. Don't forget, at 3:30, we'll find out what was number one this week in history. This was an early summer hit, 1980.

That was a number one from August of 1980. Odyssey, Use It Up and Wear It Out. Chris Deasy, welcome to the second hour of Afternoons on Cabin. We'll find out about 2.30 this afternoon some of the celebrity birthdays from this day, the 18th of August in history. And you can get in touch, studio@cabin.fm, if it is your birthday today. And one of my children has a birthday tomorrow, so it's always sort of having a holiday. So I don't know if it's a good thing or not to have a birthday during the school holidays, because I suppose at least, you know, you can have a bit of a lie. You don't have to go into school. There's no risk of exams taking place this time of year. But get in touch if you've got any big news relating to the 18th of August in history. And we'll also find out some other big events from this day in history. And, of course, we'll be finding out what happened and is happening in and around the Bay. So we're going to go on the road to nowhere, not with the Talking Heads. This is 1-2 Embrace. 94.6 Cabin FM.

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1: 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Never Leave You on Cabin FM. 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
5: 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It doesn't have to be this way. At Healing with Maria, we focus on the whole person, gently releasing blockages and restoring balance to both mind and body. There's nothing more liberating than

0: the last century, so you could hear anything from Little Titch to Tiny Tim. 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
2: And just following on from what Steve Wood was saying there, Perry Como, but do you know which American singer-songwriter wrote this song before this version was a hit in 73?

Ah, Perry Como, the king of relaxation. And, well, he is famous for that song, but it was Kris Kristofferson who first, well, he wrote that song, and it was the first hit, 1968 for Bill Nash, and then Ray Price did a country version in 1970, and then Perry Como recorded his own popular easy listening version in 1973, made number 7 in the charts. And also, there's a version of Wind Beneath My Wings, which has been sung by everybody from Bette Midler, and I was surprised. Perry Como did a version of that in about 1987. In my ever so humble opinion, one of the best versions of that as well, but Perry Como, the king of relaxation, and he certainly made that song his own. Well, you're listening to Cabin FM. It is 24 minutes past 2.

Absolutely. You might need somebody. The Randy Crawford song. This is Shola Amer. This is from 1997.

0: We'll find out some birthdays from the world of entertainment in the next 5 minutes. 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
1: Entertainment news on Cabin FM, brought to you by Herne Bay Pier, home of Summer Nights on the Pier. A season of concerts from some of the country's best tribute acts.
2: There were no signs of foul play or suspicious circumstances relating to Heroes and Nashville actress Hayden Panettiere's death, according to police. Panettiere, who died on Sunday aged 36, was found in her home by police in Greenville, South Carolina. Officers responded to a call reporting that the actress was unresponsive and in cardiac arrest. Bonnie Tyler was remembered as a star but never a diva at a funeral that included renditions of some of her biggest hits. Fans applauded and shouted goodbye as the singer's white coffin, etched with symbols including a microphone and a treble clef, was carried into Swansea Minster earlier today.
3: In my teens, her music was quite prolific. For me, it was her most iconic period in the 1980s.
4: Bonnie Tyler was such an icon anyway.
5: Yeah.
4: That her music was always a soundtrack in your life.
2: And cellist Julian Lloyd Webber has said he feels very grateful following successful treatment for prostate cancer. The 75-year-old musician announced his diagnosis in April.

0: 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Brought to you by Herne Bay Pier, home of Summer Nights on the Pier. A season of concerts from some of the country's best tribute acts, along with brilliant local bands and free entertainment. Herne Bay Pier, your perfect summer night.
1: Well, from You Make Me Feel Like Dancing from the Scissor Sisters earlier, this is Dancing on My Own. Somebody

0: Kingshall, Herne Bay and South Quayshed, Whitstable Harbour. 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
1: And you're listening to Callum Scott dancing on my own. Well, at the South Quayshed at Whitstable Harbour, the charity Mamma Mia Night. Now, this is not until Friday the 28th, so you've got 10 days, but only 7 tickets available. So, get along. This will be at the South Quayshed from 7:30 until 11 in the evening on Friday the 28th. So if that's your thing, it's a fantastic evening of disco music and fundraising organised by the League of Friends of the Kent and Canterbury Hospital, with all proceeds going to the radiotherapy appeal at the hospital. And then there's the September quiz night. There's still plenty of tickets left for that event. That'll be from 7 until 9:30 on Friday the 4th of September, with the South Quayshed's new quizmaster, promising a mixture of classic quiz brain teasers and rounds that you could never have predicted, together with tasty food, flowing drinks, epic prizes and an unbeatable atmosphere. So that will be on Friday the 4th of September. And one more for the time being, the Comedy Club on Friday the 18th of September. This will be at 8:30 in the evening, with a handpicked of 4 of the favourite 5-star laughter makers on the UK circuit. They're all brought together in one full show. Tom Towell with his razor sharp storytelling. You also got Blank Peng making her mark as one of the country's most distinctive and compelling new comedy talents. Richard Morton, a stand-up comedian known for his energetic stage presence and sharp observational humour. And Michael Akadiri, a stand-up comedian and qualified medical doctor whose work bridges the worlds of healthcare and comedy, drawing on his experience in the NHS, where he delivers observational stand-up that explores medicine, modern life and cultural identity with sharp wit and engaging storytelling. So that's the Comedy Club that will all be taking place on Friday the 18th of September. 29 tickets available for the Comedy Club if you want to go along. Starts at 8:30, Friday the 18th of September.
0: Experience the power of music and live performance at the Kingshall, Herne Bay and South Quayshed, Whitstable Harbour.
1: Born on this day, 1939.

Running Bear, Johnny Preston, with its Romeo and Juliet style story of two young lovers from rival tribes. That was an international number one hit. Johnny Preston, born on this day 1939, born in Texas. And that was written by J.P. Richardson, perhaps better known as the Big Bopper. I know my parents are listening this afternoon. They'll remember that from when it first came out right at the end of the 1950s. Born on this day in 1945. Soul singer Sarah Dash, a founding member of La Belle. And their great breakthrough was the wonderfully funky Lady Marmalade, which topped the American charts in 1975.

0: And I always remember this used in the 1993 Brian De Palma film Carlito's Way, playing in one of the nightclub scenes in that brilliant tour de force. Some would say Al Pacino deserved the Oscar for that more than Scent of a Woman the year before. Yeah, that's the most controversial thing I'll say this afternoon, but La Belle, Lady Marmalade, and Sarah Dash, born on this day, 1945, a member of La Belle alongside Patti LaBelle and Nona Hendrix. More birthdays after the next few moments.
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0: Cabin FM. And don't worry, this is not actually happening outside right now. It's the move. Carl Wayne, born on this day. Welcome.

Born on this day, 1943, Flower Power and all that. That was Flowers in the Rain, the first song. Played on Radio 1, 1967. Carl Wayne, real name Colin David Tooley. And he was the original lead singer with The Move, and in later years, he performed with The Hollies. And born on this day in 1950, London-born drummer Dennis Elliott, an original member of Foreigner. He joined the group in 1976 and played through their enormously successful years. This was a number one.

Born on this day in 1950, Dennis Elliott, one of the original members of Foreigner. Wasn't it that two members of the band were from the UK, two from America? So wherever they were performing, particularly as they were always jetting between the two countries, then, well, half the band were always Foreigner, and then they'd travel to the next destination, and then the other half of the band would be a Foreigner. I Want to Know What Love Is, that was the first song, wasn't it, after Band-Aid's Do They Know It's Christmas, was number one, so beginning of 1985, and there's a beautiful version of that, performed with great gusto, as you'd expect, by none other than Shirley Bassey. Okay, now Patrick Swayze was born 1952, if you were listening to Cabin at the Movies, then you'll have heard me play She's Like the Wind, because that's from that movie. And Patrick Swayze was born 1952 in Houston, Texas, and born in 1983 on this day, born Michael Holbrook Penniman Jr., simply abbreviated to Mika. In Beirut, he burst onto the pop scene in the mid-2000s with his flamboyant style, remarkable vocal range, and wonderfully theatrical songs. His debut album, Life in Cartoon Motion, produced Grace Kelly, Love Today, Big Girl, You Are Beautiful, and Happy Ending, with Grace Kelly becoming a UK number one and establishing Mika as one of the most distinctive new pop stars of the decade. We are going to play here on 94.6 Cabin FM, We Are Golden.

0: Mika, born on this day in history. We are golden from 2009. You're listening to Cavern FM 94.6. In the next hour, we'll find out what is happening at the Cavern Cinema, more news and events taking place in and around the Bay, and we'll find out what was number one this week in history from a given week in the 60s, 70s and 80s. And of course, I'll be talking to Danny just before 4 o'clock.
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2: Two British people have died in a helicopter crash in Greece while celebrating their honeymoon. Assets management firm Blackstone says it's shocked by the death of its beloved employee Alex Cromie and his wife Marie Ebert. The Children's Commissioner is warning of closed doors and dead ends for many education providers when they refer young people to the government's anti-terror programme. Dame Rachel D'Souza says children interested in violence are being dismissed if they don't fit a single ideology.
3: Really important that we have hope for every child, and that just like Prevent can de-radicalise those who are radicalised by ideology, we can sort out these kids so they can have a happy life and be successful adults.
2: Andy Burnham has praised the first major milestone in his push to give communities more control over their services. That's as more buses come under public control in the West Midlands. And Charles Spencer will publish a book about the life of his sister, Diana, the Princess of Wales. That's three decades after her death. That's the latest from Radio News Hub. I'm Tanita Sims.
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7: And you're listening to the third hour of Afternoons on Cabin. Hope that you're well this afternoon. 94.6 Cabin FM. Taking a look at the weather, well, as far as this evening is concerned, becoming cloudier with a band of rain pushing through overnight, clearing most places by dawn and breezy and feeling less mild. We're talking a minimum temperature of 14 degrees Celsius. Tomorrow, any early rain clearing, leaving a mixture of sunny spells and scattered showers. These will turn heavy at times with the risk of thunder and hail. It'll feel fresher with a top temp of 25 Celsius. Then the outlook for Thursday to Saturday, it'll stay mixed during Thursday and Friday with slow-moving heavy downpours with the chance of thunder, and then more settled through Saturday with sunny spells and the odd shower. Temperatures will be around average, and the next high tide will be at 4:54 this afternoon at 5.1 metres. The next low tide at 10 past 11 tonight at 0.85 metres.
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2: Well, we had an eclipse, almost a total eclipse of the moon. This song, Moonlight Shadow, rather apt.

That was a number four in 1983. It has that sort of sound, doesn't it? Of a song that you'd expect to ride high in the charts. Love that one. Moonlight Shadow, written and produced by multi-instrumentalist Mike Oldfield, with vocals from Maggie Riley from Scotland. Moonlight Shadow, kicking off the third hour this afternoon. Hope that you are well. Chris Deasy with you for another hour. We'll find out what's happening in the movies in the next 15 or so minutes, and also what was in the charts this week in history, and continue to take a look at what is happening in and around the Bay. We are, as Meghan Trainor would say, featuring Lennon Stella and Sasha Sloan, working on it.

0: Working on it, as they've just told us. 3:10 this afternoon. And, yeah, if you did see the eclipse, I mean, I think it was... I mean, I remember the one in 1999, and it was a very cloudy day. And I think the eclipse then was supposed to be like early afternoon. And it was such a cloudy day anyway. It was just like a bit more cloudy than ever. But because it was so bright last week, we had the beautiful sunshine, it really made an impact, even if it was like 6 in the evening when you'd expect it to ever so slightly start to get, or it certainly will be anyway, dark around that time in the next month or so. So, yeah, let me know. studio@cabin.fm. Did you see the moonlight shadow? Just following on from the Mike Oldfield, Maggie Riley track there. And, yeah, that was last, was it last Wednesday, I think, wasn't it? Now, this September, Herne Bay is going to host its first ever literary festival, bringing renowned authors, lively discussions and literary events to venues across the town. It's presented by the Herne Bay Literary Festival and the Little Green Bookshop, and it's called Crime by the Sea. It'll run from the 12th to the 13th of September, celebrating crime, mystery and thriller writing through a carefully curated weekend programme. You've got Murder, Mischief and Mayhem, a live crime fiction panel featuring Sophie Hannah, Jess Kidd and Ian Moore, hosted by Lauren Crockford. It'll explore the many forms of crime writing, from psychological suspense and historical mystery to cosy crime, if there is such a thing. I suppose it's more like the sort of Thursday Murder Club, isn't it? And dark humour. And there's also Louise Doherty in conversation with Simon Savage, an afternoon with the best-selling author of Apple Tree Yard, Platform 7 and A Bird in Winter, discussing suspense, storytelling and a career spanning literary and commercial fiction. And there's also the Agatha Christie Cure, Kathy Rensenbrink in conversation, best-selling author Kathy Rensenbrink discussing her new book, The Agatha Christie Cure, exploring reading, resilience and the enduring appeal of the Queen of Crime. That will all be Crime by the Sea, 12th to the 13th of September, here in Herne Bay.
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0: But we still have a little bit left of A Summer of Love. 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

0: It's the summer of love, apparently. That's according to Steps going back. Can you believe it now? More than a quarter of a century old. Now, proud to be a honky woman straight after the ad break. Vinegar Joe, and then we'll take a look at what's happening at the Cavern of Cinema.
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Vinegar Joe, proud on 94.6 Cabin FM to be a honky woman. Q Pearl, Q Dean. So as ever on a Tuesday afternoon, we will take a look at what is showing at the Cavernous Cinema. Holy Days is out 4:45 tonight, tomorrow and Thursday, when young Brian discovers plans to close a convent of delightfully eccentric nuns. He sets off with them on a wild road trip across New Zealand to save their home. And The End of Oak Street, which I saw just the other evening. A lot of anticipation around this. My children were all very keen to see this. I think after seeing the trailer, it's like, is that a dinosaur? Yes, it was. I'm not giving anything away. Plenty of dinosaurs in the film. 5 to 5 and 7:45 tonight, and 2 o'clock, 4:55 and 7:45 tomorrow. The End of Oak Street, it's a strange hybrid, I thought, somewhere between Spielberg's E.T. and Jurassic Park, with shades of Poltergeist and The Twilight Zone. Now, it's set in 1982, where a seemingly ordinary suburban neighbourhood begins experiencing bizarre phenomena. Prehistoric plants appear in gardens. There's a mysterious lightning flash, and suddenly the entire community seems to have been transported into a prehistoric world populated by extremely vicious dinosaurs. Now, the film never really explains this space-time hiccup, and I think that's actually a strength. Like Groundhog Day, it simply happens, leaving us to consider what we might do if we woke up one morning in a completely different time period. And beneath the dinosaur spectacle is a really family drama. At its centre is a dysfunctional nuclear family who have drifted apart, and it takes this extraordinary catastrophe to bring them together again. And there's something very Spielbergian about using fantasy to explore what home and family actually mean. And the film could have gone further with its existential ideas about God and fate and even the multiverse. But there's something fascinating about seeing comfortable American suburbia literally overwhelmed by prehistory. And it becomes almost a metaphor for the end of American innocence. Ultimately, the characters are offered a possible route back to 1982 through a mysterious glowing light. And that leaves the film with its most interesting question. If you glimpsed the end of your world and were then given the chance to go home, would you simply return to your old life? Or would the experience fundamentally change how you lived it? That's The End of Oak Street. And Spider-Man Brand New Day, that is still showing. You can catch that at 7:35 tonight, tomorrow and on Thursday. Fighting crime full-time as Spider-Man in a world that doesn't remember him. Sparks a change in Peter Parker he may not have the power to control. And more movie news, of course. Cabin at the Movies between 4 and 6 on Saturday, when drama psychotherapist Lorraine Millard will be my guest, picking her all-time favourite movies. And that's the theme, the love theme, from Sir Elmo's Fire. We've got Louise on Cabin FM.

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1: Cabin FM Sports News, brought to you with David Lloyd Clubs Herne Bay. 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
2: Rodri is expected to complete his move from Manchester City to Barcelona. Spain's World Cup winning captain is finalising his £65.4 million transfer, saying it's a dream come true to play for the Catalan giants. Staying with transfer news, and Newcastle have signed Bosnia defender Amar Dedic from Benfica for a reported fee of £29.5 million. The 24-year-old has agreed a five-year contract at St James's Park. A new era for English Test cricket begins on Wednesday when Joe Root starts his second spell as captain under the guidance of new coach Stephen Fleming. England take on Pakistan in the first Test at Headingley. Jordan Cox has already been told he'll be batting at number three and says he's up for the challenge.
3: I don't think I've ever batted three before, but I've opened for probably 2 years in county cricket for Kent.
2: And in their first doubles match together in 4 years, Serena and Venus Williams were beaten at Cincinnati Open. They lost a final set tiebreak against Marta Kostyuk and Peyton Stearns.
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0: 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Club Can't Handle Me. Well, the following track now, because we're going to listen to what was number one in the charts on a given week in the 60s, 70s and 80s. We're going to go back to 1964. This track was a breakout anthem of the 1960s British invasion, known for its infectious sing-along, let's be honest, nonsense chorus. The song was originally recorded in 1963 by the American vocal group The Exciters under the title Do a Diddy, but their version only reached number 78 on the US charts. And after seeing the Beatles find success by covering American girl groups, Manfred Mann decided to record it. They added an extra diddy to the title, pumped up the tempo with a prominent organ riff, and featured the energetic lead vocals of Paul Jones.
1: There she was, just a

I think that extra ditty made all the difference. Now, the next track, that was 1964, 12 years later, from the summer of 1976, written as an affectionate pastiche of the classic Motown duet style. Elton John,

There may well be a version of this with EJ at the 2024 Cabin FM Christmas party. Funny that we haven't had one since, isn't it? Or maybe I wasn't invited. Elton originally intended to record that track with Dusty Springfield, but she was too ill at the time. So he approached Kiki Dee, and despite their seamless chemistry, Elton and Kiki never recorded the song together in the same room. Elton recorded his parts in Toronto, and Kiki later laid down her vocals in London. Number one in the long hot summer of 1976. And then jump forward 8 years, and despite its mature, melancholic themes of infidelity, guilt, and a ruined relationship, George Michael co-wrote this track at the age of just 17. And he conceived the saxophone line in his head while handing money to a bus conductor on his way to work as a cinema usher.

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1: Ah, you're freezing indeed, not on an afternoon like this. Mimi Webb and Freezing Cabin FM. Oh, guess who's in the studio?
2: Hello, Chris.
1: Again, from our film chat just the other day.
2: Yes, so it's one after the other,
1: isn't it? It is, isn't it? We've taken over Cabin FM. Yeah. Well, actually, that's not true, because I was away in Birmingham, and you were on the pier. I think where I was in the Midlands, I was about as far away from the sea as you can get, but you were here, and our very own Maria was on stage.
2: She was absolutely brilliant, there's no doubt about that, and we, Cabin FM, were brilliant, and I like to think I helped by keeping out of the way. It was a lovely afternoon. Rock Choir were good, and I honestly can't remember the singer's name, but he was good. Yeah. Maria, brilliant, and the beer was good too.
1: Well, and you said those in the correct order, but did you not do a duet? Were you not the Frank Sinatra to her Liza Minnelli?
2: I felt I didn't really want to overshadow her. No. You know what it's like. No. You think, well, no, give her a moment in the spotlight, and so I backed off and kept in the background, keeping a firm hold on my beard.
1: Yeah, well, I think if Maria's listening, she's thinking I'm safe another year. That was good. It was a good event, I hear.
2: It was great. Very well attended, and of course the sunshine helped a lot. Lots of people right away through the day, and I think Cabin FM presented themselves very well, as did all the artists involved. Yeah, brilliant. Absolutely great day, really was.
1: Well, it's quite ironic, because I was actually staying in Coventry, and it feels like I was sent there. It's like, Chris, we'll send you to Coventry, but no, you don't have to take it literally. That was a joke I tried on my children, and they sort of got it, I think, by the end.
2: Well, okay. Lucky kids you've got.
1: Yes, one word for it. Yeah, okay, so since we had our film chat, have you now gone back over all these wonderful movies or found a few new ones for future chats? Because I always find this, whenever I'm talking to somebody about films, it's always like, oh, there's that one, I'd forgotten that one, and that person's in that film. I must, every time I'm having a film chat with someone, I come away with 20 more films that I need to watch by the next week.
2: Well, that's what I think I've said to you before. My wife always says, when somebody asks her about top 10 Beatles songs, top 10 books, top 10 films, she always says, I've got my top 10, 20 films, top 10, 20 books. And it's very, very, very difficult to squeeze it down, which is why I suppose what helped me is when we first did it, we did genres. So I think, okay, my head's on now, I'm all right. And as it happened, the pairs that we came up with before naturally went together. So, yeah, I'd love to do it again. We'll give our listeners a week or two to recover.
1: Yeah, a week or two off. And maybe give someone else a chance. Yes, and then, And it'll be Lorraine Millard. That'll be a good chat, I know. Including films like The Shawshank Redemption, which we touched on briefly, actually.
2: Well, it did. That came up in our conversation, didn't it? And as I said, it's one of those films, which, in my opinion, is a great film. Very good film. One of my wife's favourite films. But I don't really want to watch it again. Yeah. And that was the comment we made. There are other great films like that, but I've seen them once, and do I really want to go through that again? Whereas the ones I picked, the very lightweight ones, you could watch time and time again, because the attraction is that you know the ending, you know what's coming next, you know the song, you even know the dialogue.
1: Yeah, there is that sort of autopilot that sometimes the really big movies are the ones that you feel you really have to be in the right space for. Because I know a few friends, unlike me, because I do watch films multiple times, and I've seen The Odyssey once, but a few people have checked it out more, and I'm thinking I probably will watch it at least once more, especially if its cinema run lasts a little while. But it's interesting, isn't it, how sometimes some films you put in that box and it stays in the box, others you think, oh, I could watch it again on Friday.
2: Well, I wonder, was the disappointment with The Odyssey that they didn't sing Native New Yorker, was it?
1: Oh, well, do you know what? I was watching it to the end, and I thought they can use it up, they can wear it out as much. I left Inside Out, frankly.
2: Right.
1: Sorry. Dear, I bet you wish I hadn't asked now. All right, yes, I could. Yes, that's true, actually. We could have a whole Odyssey-themed Odyssey program. Chris's film program on The Odyssey, when he just plays Native New Yorker.
2: Yeah, and that should drive people away. That'll drive them on their own Odyssey, I guess.
1: Yeah. Probably so. Speaking of which, your theme for tonight?
2: The theme for tonight is, the song I played the other week, right? It was the songs that have got, the title does not appear in the song.
1: Oh, yes. Yeah.
2: So, it's Unchained Melody was the song.
1: That's a good one.
2: And I made the mistake of saying, well, I wonder how many other songs there are where the title doesn't appear in the lyrics. and my research department hit me with about 30. Mr. Google helped a bit as well. So we've put together a program that consists entirely of those songs that don't have the title in the lyrics.
1: You must be the most research active member of the Cabin FM team. I will be listening for
2: you. Well, I don't get out much, you see, Chris.
1: you don't need to, clearly. All right. Well, Danny will be with us just after 4 o'clock for 3 hours. If I can, in the words of Kylie Minogue, give you just a little bit more time, I'll be back Saturday, 4 o'clock, for Cabin at the Movies.

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3: Two British people have died in a helicopter crash in Greece while celebrating their honeymoon. Asset management firm Blackstone says it is shocked by the death of its beloved employee Alex Cromie and his wife Marie Ebert. They died alongside pilots Georgios Rakos when the private helicopter crashed and sparked a fire in the Tholos area. Andy Burnham has praised the first major milestone in his push to give communities more control over their services. That's as more buses come under public control in the West Midlands.
4: Longer term, we're now building to a model under full public control so that people here can get the benefits of that.
3: Number 10 North and the West Midlands Combined Authority joined forces to save bus services in private hands that were at risk of vanishing. Air traffic control staff at Norwich Airport are to strike in a dispute over pay and conditions. Members of the Prospect Union will walk out on August the 28th after starting a campaign of industrial action on Monday, but originally stopped short of a strike. This action included working to contract and withdrawing goodwill. Thames Water has urged customers to continue efforts to reduce water use. It's revealed household demand has fallen by 3% across London and more than 6% across the Thames Valley and home counties. That comes after a hosepipe ban began on July the 23rd. Meanwhile, a hosepipe ban begins today for all of Wessex Water's 1.4 million customers across areas in Bath, Somerset, Dorset and Wiltshire. And returning England captain Joe Root has no plans on ripping up the Bazball blueprint and says it's small things that need changing on his first test back as captain.
5: Of course, when you get your opportunity, you want to put teams under pressure, driving the game forward, but that might look different in different circumstances. And it's about recognising what that looks like.
3: His first full test since returning as captain will be against Pakistan at Headingley. From Radio News Hub, I'm Johnny Holmes.
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8: Hello. A cloudy evening with the odd sunny spell initially. A band of light rain arriving through the late evening and crossing the region overnight. Clearing to isolated showers around dawn. Breezy initially, but winds easing overnight, feeling less mild. Minimum temperature 13 degrees centigrade, and the tide is high at 4:54 this afternoon, but you can't go and see it. You know why? 5.1 metres. Low tide 10 past 11 this evening, 0.8 metres.

Well, as the man said, welcome to Drive Time. Today being Tuesday, it's me, Danny Cooper, with you for the next couple of hours. And if you really are well behaved, you can stay for the extra lap. So, thanks, Chris, for the last couple of hours. Good to have our usual chat. And so, what have we got? Well, we've got travel. What's happened, what's happening, and what's to come, as well as the usual eclectic mix of half decent music linked by today's theme, which is Unchained Melody. Now, you may have heard me say to Chris, basically, it started a couple of weeks ago when I played this, and I wondered out loud whether there were many other songs without the title in their lyrics. There's lots. So you're going to get an earful this afternoon and this evening with Extra Lap. So I thought it'd be good to start with this one.

Song 2, Blur. I wonder what ever happened to Song 1. He must have given it a title and decided to put that in the lyrics. Anyway, as you may have heard me say, we've got to thank Mr. Google and an excellent research department to come up with all these tracks. And there's not a lot that are good tracks that we've missed out. So something to look forward to, I hope. Next up, we're going to America for breakfast with Supertramp.

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1: Well, shall we start with the buses? Why not? The next 6:02 coming in from Canterbury to the station is 26 minutes late, and going the other way, the next 6:02 going out to Broomfield and Canterbury is 20 minutes late. The rest, give or take a minute or two, I'm pleased to say, are running to time. On the trains, there's a normal service locally. There are no disruptions reported, other than, I will mention it, the emergency services were dealing with an incident at St Pancras, which closed the station for a couple of hours. Pleased to say, it's now open again, and trains are now back to running fairly normally. There are overnight engineering works. Check before you travel, but don't worry about us, because the Tuesday night thing that we used to have isn't happening, so no, there's no problem for Faversham to Thanet Tuesday night, or this Tuesday anyway. So we'll do the roads in about 20 minutes or so and see where that takes us. And of course, that was Music at its Best, Otis, sad song, and I've got another sad love song now, Tony Braxton.
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0: Urge people to join the stem cell register following the death of his 8-year-old nephew. The 58-year-old English comedian, best known for his pub landlord persona, lost his nephew Finlay in 2021. He died from a rare type of blood cancer. A new book about Ted the dog from Mortimer and White House Gone Fishing will be released following his death in April. The Patterdale Terrier mix appeared on more than 40 episodes of the show alongside Bob Mortimer and Paul Whitehouse. Jessie Nelson says she's beyond proud after her documentary was nominated for a National Television Award. The singer's documentary, Jessie Nelson, Life After Little Mix, was nominated in the Author Documentary category. Reacting to the news, Nelson shared a post on Instagram saying it was so personal to her and her girls. Emmerdale star Olivia Bromley says she would advise her pregnant character to make different choices. It comes as she secretly plans to jilt fiancé Joel Tate to run away with her ex Billy Fletcher. That soap storyline will come to head with an explosive wedding.
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There you go. That finished abruptly, didn't it? That was Melbourne Moore. This is it. Well, that's as maybe. We've got Kiala Settle next. And if you didn't know, she's a bearded lady. Well, she was in The Greatest Showman. I don't know if she's still got

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Well, I'm sure it is. That's good for you, Selena Gomez, featuring ASAP Rocky. Always in a bit of a rush, that old boy. There you go. Charlie XCX next. It's, right, all come together, don't they? Having trouble with keeping all the good ones.

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1: Well, looking at the roads, we've got congestion locally on Wincheap, taking 10 minutes longer than it should to get through there, as it is on Island Road, Sturry Hill, again 10 minutes longer than it should take. Roads closed, yes, Shallock Road, Port Oak, that's what's helping the trouble there, as well as a new one, Old Bridge Road, Whitstable, which is between Millstrood Road and Downs Avenue, Gas Main Works, Dartford Crossing. Currently, there are delays and it's taking 25 minutes longer than it should to get through, possibly not helped by the approach to the M25 and approach to the tunnel. That's the A2 London bound. There are roadworks down to two lanes, which is causing congestion back to the Blue Water turnoff. M2. Light traffic, no delays reported. And don't forget, overnight road closures as usual, including M2, A2 and Dartford Crossing. Full list on Kent Live website. Right, we'll keep an eye on everything and update everything on side two. That was Finlay Quay, Sunday Shining. We've got coming next, She Came Shining, and this is by a group called Pavlov's Dog. You may not remember them, and you may be unfamiliar with this. They were a 70s prog rock group, but don't let that put you off. This is actually quite good. Anyway, She Came Shining.
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1: Now, I told you it wasn't that bad, didn't I? Right, we're going to finish our end of side one, Unchained Melody, i.e. tracks where the titles are not mentioned in the lyrics, with a couple of really quite long ones and good ones. Not only have you got time to make a cup of tea before the news, but you've got probably time to cook a three-course meal as well. We've got Bubba O'Reilly, The Who, and a Rhapsody for you. A bit upmarket, full version, I think. See you on the other side.

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1: Two British people have died in a helicopter crash in Greece while celebrating their honeymoon. Asset management firm Blackstone says it is shocked by the death of its beloved employee Alex Cromie and his wife Marie Ebert. The Prime Minister says he is not embarrassed by an exchange of messages with someone pretending to be Donald Trump's chief of staff. Andy Burnham insists he handled the situation correctly.
2: No, I'm not, because there was a minimal exchange, nothing of consequence, and actually quickly I realised that this needed to be reported, and I did so. So I handled it in the right way.
1: The Prime Minister was speaking in Wolverhampton as more buses come under public control in the West Midlands. Strikes by more than 1,500 bus drivers in a dispute related to hot weather have been postponed. Members of Unite, working for Arriva North London, walked out on Friday and again today in protest about hot weather working. Following talks between the two sides, strikes planned to start tomorrow until Friday have been suspended to allow Unite members to be balloted on a new deal on conditions. Unite said if the offer is rejected, strike action will resume next Tuesday. A person has died and hundreds of people have been affected by a food poisoning outbreak, according to health officials. The UK Health Security Agency said the salmonella outbreak may be linked to eggs imported from outside the UK. There has been one death associated with the outbreak. And England cricket captain Joe Root says he will not make huge changes ahead of the first test match against Pakistan at Headingley.
3: I don't think there's a huge amount that we need to change. I think it's small things that will make a big difference. And it's not about ripping it up. I think it's about keeping a lot of the good stuff that we've been doing for a period of time and that Ben and Baz built for a long while.
1: Root is back as captain after replacing the retiring Ben Stokes. That is the latest from Radio News Hub. I'm Johnny Holmes.
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7: A cloudy evening with the odd sunny spell initially. A band of light rain arriving through the late evening and crossing the region overnight, clearing to isolated showers around dawn. Breezy initially, but winds easing overnight. Feeling less mild, minimum temperature 13 degrees centigrade. And tomorrow, a cloudy start with showers clearing to leave a mostly dry morning. Showers developing through the afternoon, potentially turning heavy with risk of hail and thunder. Blimey. Light winds freshening later. Maximum temperature 24 degrees centigrade. Low tide tonight is at 10 past 11, 0.8 metres. And the next high tide is 5:19 in the morning, 4.8 metres.
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Coldplay, getting side two of Unchained Melody, which I will remind you are those tracks which where the title doesn't actually feature in the lyrics. Viva La Vida. And I think that brings us ever so nicely to... Well, our same old song is the track that started this whole kerfuffle off, and it first appeared in the 1955 prison film Unchained. And there were quite a few releases around that time, including one by Jimmy Young, which got to number one for 3 weeks in 1955. Our first cover is, I think, an unfamiliar one. It comes from the Teddy Bears and was on a studio album which... was produced by the Teddy Bears member Phil Spector. And the second one is probably, well, probably the best known version, really. Originally it was released as a B-side, and that was on Hung On You. It was by the Righteous Brothers, and that got to number 14 in 1965. Although I've got to say, I think Bill Medley seems to have popped off to the pub and left Bobby Hatfield to do all the work here. Anyway, it was used on the soundtrack of Ghost, the film in 1990, Patrick Swayze and Demi Moore, and that led to a re-released, and that got to number one. So I had to play this one, and I had to play this version, because otherwise I won't be allowed in when I get home tonight. So, shall we start Unchained Melody?

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1: Well, I'm pleased to say the buses are back to behaving themselves, all of them on each route, give or take a minute or two, in and out of the bay are running to time. On the trains, we have a normal service locally, no disruptions reported, except if you happen to be going towards New Cross, there is a police incident there which is affecting trains stopping and not stopping now at New Cross until about 5:30. Those things do tend to drag on a little bit, so I would suggest you check before you travel, as you should do for overnight engineering works if you're staying out late. Right, we'll do the roads in about 20 minutes or so. You notice I sneaked Space Oddity in there. That's another, what I've now termed, unchained melody. I wonder if it's too late to trademark that. A track where the title doesn't appear in the lyrics. That's, from now on, you can use it, unchained melody. We're going to follow that with OMD and Walking on the Milky Way. And please take care not to bump into Major Tom.
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0: 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Luxurious spa retreat, serene pools, dynamic gym spaces and vibrant social areas for the whole family. 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
1: Rodri is expected to complete his move from Manchester City to Barcelona. Spain's World Cup winning captain is finalising his £65.4 million transfer, saying it's a dream come true to play for the Catalan giants. Staying with transfer news, and Newcastle have signed Bosnia defender Amar Dedic from Benfica for a reported fee of £29.5 million. The 24-year-old has agreed a five-year contract at St James's Park. A new era for English Test cricket begins on Wednesday when Joe Root starts his second spell as captain under the guidance of new coach Stephen Fleming. England take on Pakistan in the first test at Headingley. Jordan Cox has already been told he'll be batting at number three and says he's up for the challenge.
2: I don't think I've ever batted three before, but I've opened for probably 2 years in county cricket for Kent.
1: And in their first doubles match together in 4 years, Serena and Venus Williams were beaten at Cincinnati Open. They lost a final set tiebreak against Marta Kostyuk and Peyton Stearns.
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Mickey and Sylvia with the original Love is Strange, and that, yes, was the one on Dirty Dancing. Oh, a great track that is. Well, if you think love is strange, what about people?

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1: Well, on the roads, I'm afraid we've still got the congestion I mentioned in the first hour on Island Road, Sturry at Sturry Hill and Wincheap, both still got 10 minutes extra travel time through there. The two roads closed I mentioned are still closed. Dartford Crossing delays are easing there, and it's now only taking 15 minutes longer than it should to get through. The blockage earlier on A2 London bound roadworks is now designated as slow traffic as opposed to congestion, leading up from Bluewater to the M25 turn off. So that's improving. M2 light traffic, no delays reported. M20 London bound blocked due to an accident and oil spill. That's between junction 9, the A20, and junction 8, the Maidstone services. The good news, if you haven't heard it, is there's no operation block. All right, overnight road closures this week. That's on the M2, A2, Dartford Crossing, M20, all over the place. Full list on Kent Live website. I'll have another quick look at that before I move on to the extra lap. That was Chesney Hawks, of course, the one and only. And I know it was some time ago, but don't worry. According to Shania Twain, you're still the one.
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2: When I first saw you,

Right, we're on the last lap before the extra lap with our Unchained Melodies. Before that, can I just tell you, I mentioned New Cross was a problem as there was a police incident that was being dealt with, and that we had been advised it was all going to be cleared by 5:30. No, as I suggested, it's now 7:15. So if you do happen to be heading that way, you better have a look and see what's happening, because these things move quite slowly. Right, that was Bob Dylan doing his bit, Subterranean Homesick Blues. Mind you, it'd be very difficult to get that title in there, wouldn't it? Shall we follow that with Blue Monday? Yeah, I think 88 or number 88 would probably be the best one.

New Order, of course, Blue Monday 88, and you, as Drive Time listeners, are perfectly entitled to use the term Unchained Melodies when discussing these tracks where the title doesn't appear in the lyrics. Something we've invented. Two more to go. We have The Cardigans and Love Fall. Now, no being picky here. The word love is mentioned and the word fall is mentioned, but not together. So there. And then we're going to finish with John Denver's song to Annie. So, hopefully you can stay with me for Extra Lap. If not, sorry to see you go, because you're going to really miss some good stuff, I promise you. Some very, very good Unchained Melodies. If not, tomorrow, Drive Time, we have Allow Me to Introduce Myself. So, see you at tomorrow and or Extra Lap.

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3: Andy Burnham has said he is not embarrassed by an exchange of messages with someone pretending to be Donald Trump's chief of staff and insists he handled the incident in the right way. The Prime Minister spoke to reporters during a visit to Wolverhampton.
4: All politicians are, you know, receiving these pressures and these challenges, but I did everything right. There was a minimal exchange of information of zero consequence.
3: Emergency services are responding to reports that four people have got into difficulty in the water off the Sussex coast. Multiple ambulances and two air ambulances could be seen in Shoreham-by-Sea in West Sussex near the RNLI station this afternoon. Two British people have died in a helicopter crash in Greece while celebrating their honeymoon. Alex Cromie and his wife Marie Ebert died alongside pilot Georgios Rykos when the private helicopter crashed and sparked a fire in the Tholos area. And former Arsenal captain Patrick Vieira has been appointed as the new head coach of Senegal. From Radio News Hub, I'm Johnny Holmes.
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3: Sunny spells will linger across the far south this evening, but cloud will thicken from the west with outbreaks of drizzle across much of England and Wales. Lows of 11 degrees.
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Well, hopefully you're still with me from Drive Time. If not, welcome to Extra Lap. And what have we got? Well, we've got the usual eclectic mix of half-decent music linked by a single theme, which Drive Time listeners will know is Unchained Melody. And for newcomers, that's our new trademark name for any track where the title doesn't feature in the lyrics. But little secret, Extra Lap listeners can use it. So in conversation, you might want to drop that phrase. Anyway, representing instrumentals everywhere, because there's no lyrics, so therefore the title can't appear in them, you are going to hear the end of Jack Nitzsche with my tune, The Lonely Surfer.

Wilson Pickett getting us underway with Land of a Thousand Dances, and that is not mentioned, but for the purists amongst you, that wasn't the original. The original, and I can't for the life of me remember who it was, they actually had a vocal introduction which actually said he's going to take you where, I'll tell you where, Land of a Thousand Dances. So that's where the title came from. See, you learn something with this program. Sugar Hill Gang.

That was Lola's theme by the Shapeshifters, and again, it's one of those examples of our Unchained Melodies. The title does not appear in the lyrics, and before that, Rapper's Delight, Sugar Hill Gang. Now, vodka drink or a lager drink?

Well, it's nice to be serenaded, but if it takes a whiskey, vodka, lager and a cider to do it, I'm not so sure. Anyway, that was Chumbawamba, Tub Thumping, and again, doesn't appear in the lyrics. Right, we're going to go towards a very short pit stop with Rush. We're not rushing there. I should have said that, shouldn't I? Oh, the spirit of radio. And then after that, we're going to have something Beatlish, I think.

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really think that's quite clever. That's Barclay James Harvest, if you haven't heard that before. Titles, and plenty of titles in there, except the word titles. There's only one way I can follow that, and a ballad.

Do you think they might have been on something there? I wonder. Tomorrow Never Knows, and before that, The Ballad of John and Yoko, neither of which figure in the lyrics. Have you had enough, or do you want one more John Lennon? I know, okay, one more John Lennon is, and number 9, Dream.

Right, we're going to finish this segment of Unchained Melodies with the Rolling Stones, and they're going to sing about their theme for tomorrow. It's great, isn't it, to have Mick Jagger doing an ad for you? Oh, it's great. Allow me to introduce myself, because tomorrow we have intros.

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that's Four Non-Blondes. I did play that not too long ago, and I do like it. It's one that seemed to have passed me by. What's up? Alicia Keys next, Empire State of Mind.

Here we go. New York, but no Empire State of Mind. There we go. We've got two more to go, and Trev's here. He's going to kick me out any moment. He'll be here looking after you with Jazzology, and we're going to leave you with Buffalo Springfield, for what it's worth. And I think Green Day have been a bit unfair. Good riddance. No, that's not nice, is it? Hey? There you go. Anyway, if you missed my ad earlier, or Mick Jagger's ad for me tomorrow, it's allow me to introduce myself. So thanks very much for your company. Leave you in Trev's hands. See you tomorrow.

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2: A large emergency response has been launched after reports of four people getting into difficulty off the Sussex coast. Multiple ambulances and two air ambulances could be seen near the RNLI station in Shoreham-by-Sea in West Sussex this afternoon. Andy Burnham has praised the first major milestone in his push to give communities more control over their services. That's as more buses came under public control in the West Midlands.
3: This is the single biggest act of public control since I came into office. And the reason I'm here supporting the Mayor of the West Midlands, it's a very big day for the West Midlands.
2: Number 10 North and the West Midlands Combined Authority joined forces to save bus services in private hands that were at risk of vanishing. Firefighters have completed work to tackle the Cairngorms wildfire nearly 5 weeks after it began. The Scottish Fire and Rescue Service said crews left the scene on Monday and handed the final affected area around the Abernethy Nature Reserve over to the RSPB. The wildfire in the Cairngorms National Park began at around midday on July the 15th, and more than 500 firefighters have been deployed to fight the blaze since. The Children's Commissioner is warning of closed doors and dead ends for many education providers when they refer young people to the government's anti-terror programme. Dame Rachel DeSouza says children interested in violence are being dismissed if they don't fit a single ideology.
4: I think it's really important that we have hope for every child, and that just like Prevent can de-radicalise those who are radicalised by ideology, we can sort out these kids so they can have a happy life and be successful adults.
2: And Spain football captain Rodri has completed his move to Barcelona. He joins the Spanish giants on a four-year deal for a reported £65 million. Rodri spent 7 years with Manchester City, winning the Premier League four times. That's the latest from Radio News Hub. I'm Johnny Holmes.
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2: Sunny spells will linger across the far south this evening, but cloud will thicken from the west with outbreaks of drizzle across much of England and Wales. Lows of 11 degrees.
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0: Oh, lovely. Good evening, jazzologists here in Herne Bay. And of course, to those of you listening from further afield, you are listening to Jazzology here on Cabin FM 94.6 with me, Trev. I'm here with you until 9 o'clock tonight. And boy, do we have a jam-packed show. We're starting with the blues, in particular, the ladies of the blues. For the next half an hour, the guys do get a look in, just hang in there. In the second hour of the show, we're going to be hitting the jazz button and giving you some British, US and some European jazz. So keep it locked. I think you're going to enjoy the variety, the variation in tonight's show. Like I say, we're kicking off with the blues. You heard Nina there from 1967 and the Nina Sings the Blues album. And next up, you got someone who's talking about how she's the beggar for the blues. That's Patty Drew.
1: Yes, wild is love. That's the way it goes, though. Maybe I should just give up or just stop trying. But life is so uncertain, so short. I've got to keep on searching. And wherever it takes me, I've got to go.

What a voice. Big Mama Thornton there. Best known for her, the original version of Hound Dog, of course. And that was something called Ball and Chain, which actually, despite the fact it's 4.5 minutes long, came out on a 7-inch single back in 1968. And before that, you heard the wonderful Patty Drew. Patty sadly left us in 2025, and her tune, Beggar for the Blues. And in fact, it came from an album called Wild is Love. And Patty had a very, very short career from the late 60s to 1971. And like a lot of blues singers, she had a Baptist church background. Sadly missed. And, you know, her career was perhaps all too short. Now, we're going to have something which you might not construe as a blues, but I love the voice, and I've not played it on the show before. And in fact, today I found out that the original version is probably just as good, if not better. But I need to do a big, big search for it. 1962, it was released by a band called Reuben Bell and the Casanovas. 1967, in fact. This is Lady Blackbird, and it's not that easy. And after that, alliteratively, a BB King.

bit of a banger, as I say that. B.B. King, you couldn't wait to get on, could he? Kicked Lady Blackbird out of the way. When My Heart Beats Like a Hammer. That was a Kent label 7-inch single from, that was from 1962. The master himself, of course, B.B. King. And we're next up. Oh, before we say next up, those of you out there in Herne Bay who, if you like what you're hearing, boy, please WhatsApp me on 07732 249608, or email us at studio@cabin.fm. You're listening to Jazzology here on Cabin FM 94.6 with me, Trev. And I must always remember to issue those numbers. Some weeks I forget it entirely. Right. Next up, we are going way, way back to 1937 with a dude called Buck White. And this is a tune called Shake 'Em On Down. And I'm given to believe Buck was a massive influence on Led Zeppelin, Clapton, et al. So give us a listen and you'll probably understand why.

gorgeous. Now then, I like to do a little bit of research for my shows and try to provide a tiny bit of background on some of the tunes that I'm playing. Otherwise, it just feels a little bit random, really. And in terms of Buckle White, well, yeah, like I say, that tune was released in 1937. And for the uninitiated, he was one of the kings of the what was known as the Delta Blues, and that actual tune was was quite a big hit back in 1937, but then the fool got himself put away in Parchman Farm, the general penitentiary that was immortalised by Mose Allison. Let's hear from next Sonny Boy Williamson.

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I can tell by the way she walked. 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

Well, those two tunes certainly had me stomping and bopping away here in the studio. John Lee Hooker there from 1960 from the Travelling album. John Lee Hooker, probably one of my favourite bluesmen, along with Howlin' Wolf. And before that, the incredible, the harmonica player, Sonny Boy Williams. What a brilliant piece of blues that is. Eyesight to the Blind. That was from all the way back in 1957. Still sounded super fresh today. Now, I'd like to keep you guessing a bit here on Jazzology. Keep you on your toes and all that sort of stuff. So we're going to change up the style now. And, some of you might say, we're going from the sublime to the ridiculous. I'll let you make your own minds up.

What's not to like? 3 minutes of joyful lunacy. Bonanza Scar from Carlos Malcolm and the Afro-Jamaican Rhythms. I absolutely loved it. When I said to my wife, or I played it for her a couple of days back, and she said to me, for God's sake, you're not playing it, are you? And I thought, yeah, well, I am actually. There you are. Anyway, the next two tunes are actually songs that gave the name reggae to reggae music, and there was an enormous dance craze in the late 60s which was about the reggae, spelled R-E-G-G-A-Y, and the second of these two tunes by the Maytals actually coined the phrase reggae for the, or the word reggae for the genre. So give them a listen, they're both gorgeous.

Well, hope that had you skanking around the kitchen, or in the case of Annie and Fergie over in Telos, around the balcony, try not to spill your wine. Annie, please. And can I say hi also to Jason up in Bexhill. I know you will be enjoying a reggae, man. And Ali and Paul, of course, in Sidcup, always listening in, always very grateful for their enthusiastic love of the music. And also Steve Gary down in Westgate, who is listening in tonight. We like to go a little bit deeper, of course, in jazzology. It's not all about the pop tunes. This is the wonderful Yabby Ewan, Michael Prophet, and Suffration and Starvation.

heart-melting vocals from one of Jamaica's finest vocal trios, the Mighty Diamonds, from a 1976 album called Right Time. It's on the Virgin label. And before that, an obscure piece of J.A. Vinyl, Yabby You and Michael Prophet meet scientist at the dub station, and the studio walls and windows were vibrating to the bass line of that one, and I was up kind of gyrating around in a vague dad dance fashion. I hope you're enjoying it. You're listening to Jazzology with me, Trev. I'm here till 9 o'clock. We've got a couple more reggae tunes for you before we hit you with some absolutely storming British jazz, so stay tuned, keep you locked, all that palaver and whatever. This is Michael Rose. He was the original singer with Black Uhuru, and he's actually singing solo one of Black Uhuru's most famous songs.

providing us with a wonderful segue or link, whatever you want to call it, into hour two or side B of tonight's Jazzology. That was the legendary, and I mean legendary, Jamaican sax player Cedric Brooks and his band The Light of Saba, and they were playing for you there a cover of the Horace Silver tune, Song for My Father, released, well, actual fact, it turned up on a comp, like a best of Cedric Brooks, released in 2003 that I picked up, well, back then. And his original vinyl is almost impossible to get hold of. Right. Okay, yep, we are in hour two of Jazzology. I promised you some serious jazz chops now, and we have got them. We're going to have going from one legend, the Jamaican one, to a British legend, the sadly short-lived Tubby Hayes, and this is his wonderful tune, Finky Minky.

Man Alive. Would I have loved to have been in that audience? From an album called For Members Only, released back in 1967, that was the Tubby Hayes Quartet. And as I said, Tubby sadly didn't fulfil the great promise that he showed during his early life, because unfortunately he passed away back in 73 at just the age of 38. A true tragedy. And there are still compilations being released. There's one, and the name of it escapes me right now, that's coming out in the next month or so, which is sort of rare outtakes. But it was a vinyl that I picked up last year called Splonge, which is like the best of Tubby's recorded material. And that's well worth searching out. I completely love it and play it regularly. Next up, you're going to hear the title track of an album called Storm Warning by a band called the Dick Morrissey Quartet. Now, this was released in 65 on the Mercury label, another piece of British jazz. If you wanted to find this piece of vinyl, you're going to pay about £650. Me, I picked it up courtesy of Giles Peterson.

Seriously funky 60s jazz there. And I had a quick look at the web whilst that was playing to find out a little bit more about that album. And it was actually recorded on my fifth birthday in 1965, the 29th of November. And it featured, as well as the great Dick Morrissey on the tenor, Harry South on the piano. Bass was Phil Bates. He was brilliant, wasn't he? And the drums were Phil Seaman. Two guys, never who, for me, I wouldn't know them. And certainly the more people who are have greater expertise in the field of classic British jazz would know all about it. And one of them, as I mentioned earlier, was Giles Peterson, who released two CDs back in the early noughties, Impressed 1 and 2, and they contain a fabulous selection of classic British jazz music. We're going to bring things almost up to date now, to 2022, in fact, with the elusive Bristolian, as he's called, producer and musician, a guy called Claude Cooper. This is superb.

Okay, a funky flute outing courtesy of Claude Cooper, and a tune called Bloomfield started that little duo. That's from an album called Myriad Sounds, released in 2022. And then I'm really spoiling you, the wonderful James Taylor Quartet with their cover of Gil Scott-Heron's It's Your World, from the interestingly entitled album A Few Useful Tips About Living Underground, and that was released in 1996. And we got one more in this section of more slightly modernist British jazz. This is the incredible Tamar Osborne's Collar Cooter and Gozo.

percussive brilliance there from Kolo Kuta, one of my favourite British jazz outfits. I've seen him a couple of times, featuring the incredible Tamar Osborne on tenor sax. She has her own radio show on, I believe, Soho Radio, and I rather love that. That's from 2014's Instead album. Coming up next, a true fast show moment for you all. This is a tune called Destroy the Nihilist Picnic. Make what you will of it, and I'll talk a little bit more about it after.

Well, I think it's absolutely brilliant. It's had a re-release. If you wanted to pick the original up, it was released in 74. It's an album called Invisible Roots. It's now seen as a somewhat ahead of its time album. And it's a band called the London Experimental Jazz Quartet, who were from Canada. And the tune, as I say, is called Destroy the Nihilist Picnic, which is clearly a reference to Manet's famous painting, Le Déjeuner. Déjeuner sur la herbe, which many of you will know. If you want to pick the original up, then it will cost you well over 300 quid, probably as much as 500. But me, if I like, you know, if I were you, I'd head down to Bandcamp and pick it up for a snip. We're going to continue in very much a similar sort of vibe, mood now. This is Jeffrey Stoner. This is a tune called Bend Your Head Down Low. I rather love this.

certainly has a gorgeous groove, doesn't it? That was a chap called Jeffrey Stoner. Okay. Well, he was from that era, 1973, I'm just desperately trying to find my notes now. It's an album called Watch Out. It's a US release. I rather enjoyed that. And once again, obscure it may be, but it certainly swung for me. Okay, quick hello to a few listeners who've joined us in the last sort of half an hour or so. Hello, Elmas. I hope you're enjoying the jazz selection. I'm sure you would have enjoyed the Kolokota tune and perhaps even a London Experimental Jazz Quartet. And hi also to Dennis and Carol, who stumbled in from the square where there was a fire eater this evening. And, yeah, okay, fair enough. It is another fire. Well, he's certainly a fire breather, Charles Mingus, and a furious Wednesday night prayer meeting.

forget Hallelujah, Jazzologists. That was the magnificent, chaotic lunacy of Charles Mingus from his Blues and Roots album, released in 1959, featuring John Handy, Jackie McLean and Booker Irvin on the horns. Magnificent, chaotic music. I absolutely love it. And it just about brings things to a close on this week's Jazzology with me, Trev. I'll be back next week with a vocal jazz special. And simply because I rather enjoyed the Jeffrey Stoner tune and thought it might be quite nice to feature a few of the great vocal jazz geniuses next week at next time out. Right, okay, we're going to finish with some German jazz and then a wonderful tune by Tom Waits. The German in question is a guy called Jogi Freund, who many of you might not know. It's a wonderful piece of very upbeat, jaunty jazz called The Caribbean Ringo. If you want to search out the original album called Yogi Jazz, it's going to cost you about 2,000 quid. All that remains is for me to say thank you all for listening. Your lovely messages, as always. It's been a blast. I love doing this show, and I'll be back here next Tuesday night in the chair at 7 sharp. Good night to you all.

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1: A large emergency response has been launched after reports of four people getting into difficulty off the Sussex coast. Multiple ambulances and two air ambulances could be seen near the RNLI station in Shoreham-by-Sea in West Sussex this afternoon. The response is ongoing. Andy Burnham has said he is not embarrassed by an exchange of messages with someone pretending to be Donald Trump's chief of staff and insists he handled the incident in the right way. The Prime Minister spoke to reporters during a visit to Wolverhampton.
2: All politicians are, you know, receiving these pressures and these challenges, but I did everything right. There was a minimal exchange of information of zero consequence and it was quickly reported.
1: A mother has told how she had to leave home and move with her two-year-old daughter to stay with the child's grandmother because of the sustained heat in the UK's driest village. Amy Knight, who lives close to Wisley in Surrey, said the village was completely dead after 8 weeks without rain, making it officially the area worst affected by the drought in the entire country. There's been a boost in summer job opportunities across the UK, with seasonal hiring up on last year. The Recruitment and Employment Confederation says job adverts in hospitality and tourism have risen by double digits compared with summer 2025. Overall, active job postings were up more than 7% year-on-year in July, despite a monthly fall. REC spokesperson Shazia Ijaz says the government needs to help businesses create the jobs and growth that the economy urgently needs.
3: So we need government to give them every opportunity to do that and to take a chance on hiring young people, ultimately not burdening businesses too much with additional taxes and things that make hiring expensive.
1: And Spain football captain Rodri has completed a move to Barcelona. He joins the Spanish giants on a four-year deal for a reported £65 million. That's the latest from Radio News Hub. I'm Johnny Holmes.
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1: Sunny spells will linger across the far south this evening, but cloud will thicken from the west. Outbreaks of rain developing across much of England and Wales, lows of 10 degrees.
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1: And it is a warm welcome back to the Radium Hot Club. And, well, we've got a packed show, as usual, but we're going to start off with a few tracks from the 1920s. The first one out of the bag was picked for you by my mum Maureen, and it is A Little Birdie Told Me So. Johnny Marvin is your vocalist. This was recorded by Roger Wolf Kahn and his orchestra in New York on the 25th of January of 1927, released on the Victor label. This is rather nice, it really is, and a very uplifting start to the show.

There we are. Roger Wolf Kahn was in a very fortunate position because he was the son of Otto Kahn, a German banker, and a very wealthy man he was too. He was able to buy Arthur Lange, his orchestra, from him for an undisclosed sum at the age of 16. And from there on, he didn't really look back. He was a self-taught musician who turned his back on all of his studies, all of which he showed a great deal of aptitude for. And he was also a pretty decent track and field athlete as well. But once the jazz bug bit him, all of that became inconsequential, and he wanted to succeed, and succeed he did. He topped the charts very early on. I think he had his first top 10 hit when he was only 19, and he was able to write some pretty decent numbers as well. So the flip side of that one is the Jean Colquette Orchestra. Sunny Disposition is a song, and the singers in this one are the Revelers, and that was a four-piece vocal ensemble consisting of James Melton and Lewis James, both of whom were tenors. Then you had Elliot Shaw, who was a baritone, and Wilfred Green, who was the bass. This was recorded on the 3rd of February 1927, and a very good B-side it is.

There we are. Now I've got a couple early ones from Chick Webb and his Jungle Band. Well, that was the pseudonym that Brunswick Records gave him. And funny enough, it was the same pseudonym they gave to Duke Ellington. And that brand of jazz was particularly popular, particularly at the Cotton Club. And we've discussed the story of the Cotton Club before, haven't we? It was a venue in the middle of Harlem, specifically there for rich white patrons to come and enjoy a little bit of black American jazz. And enjoy it they did. And it paid very, very well. Yes, it did, ironically enough. We think of that as, you know, fairly distasteful these days, but of course, back in those days, if you were a jazz musician, you wanted to make as much money as you could, and certainly you could if you got a lucky break and were at the Cotton Club. So for all of its, you know, slightly sort of dark side, there was a bright shine, if you like, and you know, a lot of money was made by people like Duke Ellington and Chick Webb as well. Now, interestingly enough, these recordings were made in New York on the 14th and 27th of June, respectively. And that was around about 18 months before he got residency at the Savoy. And as I've said already, it was his orchestra, even though they've labelled it as the Jungle Band. The first one is called Dog Bottom, recorded on the 14th of June, 1929, and released on Brunswick.

Drumming was pretty decent, wasn't it? And the flip side to that one is called Jungle Mama, which was recorded around about a week later on the 27th of June 1929. And what a flip side this is.

No, it's been a very frustrating day at the Radium Towers today. And that is because my usual source of the rarer music that you asked me for has closed its doors. And for some reason, only known to itself, it won't let me download anything. And so a couple of requests have come in today, which I haven't been able to find. And I don't have a copy of my own. So I'm having to use some substitutions. And the first substitution is Paul Thornton's pick. He's asked for the Ethel Waters version of Birmingham Bertha, recorded in 1929 from the Warner Brothers film On the Show. On with the Show, sorry. But I can't get a hold of a copy of that one, Paul, so I've had to replace it with Jimmy Noone and his Apex Club Orchestra. And this is Birmingham Bertha, sung for you by May Alex, who was a very, very good jazz and blues singer, working with Jimmy Noone and with Louis Armstrong through this period. This was recorded in Chicago by the band with her singing on the 8th of July 1929 and released on Vocalion. Oh, yes.

We don't hear enough of Jimmy Noone, I have to say, so it's rather nice to dust him off and get him out into the limelight. The B-side, or the flip side to that one, is called Am I Blue, and May Alex again is your singer, and this one was recorded in the same session.

I don't think she was a bad substitution for Ethel Waters, I have to say. But yeah, there you are. So we're going to hop the pond now for a couple from Ambrose and his orchestra. The first one was picked for you by Sam and Trevor Brown, and it is Elsie Carlisle singing The Clouds Will Soon Roll By. And this is rather nice. Recorded in London on the 14th of July, 1932, and released on the HMV label. Oh, yes.

Here we are. The B-side is called The Sun Has Got His Hat On, a song which hasn't aged well. Sam Brown is your vocalist, and I've had to remove one word from the song. And the other thing about it not aging well is the fact that it's all about the virtues of sitting in the sun all day and enjoying it, and, you know, the health benefits thereof. Of course, if you listen to the news and read the papers and listen to any social commentary, then the weather we're currently having is the end of days. Indeed.

There we are. Right, the next track was picked for you by Jim Senior, and it was Roll On, Mississippi, Roll On. Unfortunately, the version he asked for, which was the Dorsey Brothers with the Boswell Sisters, is in that unable to be downloaded category. So I've had to go with a version of it that I already had, and this is Fletcher Henderson. Recording as the Connie's Inn Orchestra. Yes, they, for some reason, best known to the recording company, they wanted them to use a pseudonym on this recording. But it's Fletcher Henderson in all his glory with all these guys. And George Bias is the singer. Recorded in Camden, New Jersey on the 29th of April, 1931. And released on Victor. And I don't think this is a bad replacement. It isn't the Boswell Sisters, but, you know, George Bias has got a voice.

Now, the flip side is called Moan You Moaners. And I think I'd point this one back to the weather forecasters, I suppose. George Bias remains your singer, and rather nice it is too.

There we are. Now, Jerry Teresa got in touch in the week and asked me to play Night and Day, sung for you by Fred Astaire, recorded in Camden, New Jersey, 22nd of November 1932, by Leo Reisman and his orchestra, and released on the Victor label, and dedicated to Keith Murray. And why not? This is an absolute doozy. It's always nice to hear Fred Astaire, and very lively it is too.

written by Cole Porter, of course, and used in the stage show and the film version of The Gay Divorce, and inspired by real events in terms of the Great Depression of the late 20s, early 30s. Interestingly enough, the B-side to that, again, I got jinxed by the fact I couldn't download it, is I've Got You On My Mind. So I haven't got Fred Astaire singing it, and interestingly enough, it wasn't used in the film anyway, but I do have Ambrose and his orchestra singing it with Sam Brown's vocal, and this is rather good. Recorded in London's Embassy Club on the 2nd of November 1933 and released on the Brunswick label.

Now, this takes a turn for the surreal now, because the B-side to I've Got You On My Mind is Who's Afraid of the Big Bad Wolf? Sam Brown again was your vocalist, but guess what? Yeah, I don't have a copy of that, and so I couldn't get you a copy of that. So I've had to fill in the gaps with one by Henry Hall and the BBC Dance Orchestra, which they recorded in London on the 16th of October 1933. So a couple of weeks prior to this. So my nomenclature has all gone to pot in the show tonight, but still, never mind. Les Allen is your vocalist with this one, and it was released on the Columbia label. And of course, those of you with of a certain age will know this song, because I certainly sang it at school, and it was on Junior Choice in the mornings at the weekend.

0: Who's afraid of the big bad wolf?
1: Indeed, indeed. Now, the B-side to that one, or the flip side of that one, is Did My Heart Beat? Did I Fall in Love? And Les Allen remains your vocalist. This was recorded in the same session, and it's a lovely song.

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Was my face red? I hardly knew just what to say. Was my face red? I must have shown it every way. Just one little stumble.

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Just one little stumble. 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

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Absolutely fantastic. Now I'm going to finish the hour off with a brace from Tommy Dorsey and his orchestra. The first one is the Song of India, which was recorded by the band in New York on the 29th of January of 1937 and released on the Victor label. And this is an absolute doozy. There's some decent trombone playing going on in here, as you probably expect.

flip side is Marie, and this was picked for you by Viv the Spiv and sung for you by Jack Leonard, recorded in the same session. And Tommy Dorsey, of course, rather abruptly elbowed Jack Leonard to one side to make room for Frank Sinatra. And I think Jack Leonard's singing deserved far better than that. I really do.

yes. And we're going to have a couple from Don Redman and his orchestra. I mentioned Jimmy Noon. We don't hear enough of him. We certainly don't hear enough Don Redman. What a musician. What a genius this guy was. The first one you've got is Exactly Like You, which is sung for you by the Swing Choir. And I would imagine Don Redman's in there somewhere, because not only was he proficient in every single wind instrument you can think of, he was also a pretty damn fine pianist. And he sang and composed and did many other things as well. This is an absolute doozy, recorded in New York 28th of May 1937 and released on Variety label.

we are. He's born in Piedmont in West Virginia. His dad was a musician, his mum was a singer, so I suppose he was always destined to be a musician of some sort. He started to play trumpet at age 3, and he joined his first band age 6. Oh, yeah. And as I said already, by the time he reached adulthood, he was proficient in every single wind instrument you could think of, from clarinet all the way through to oboe, including the trumpet, and he was also very fine pianist as well, and preferred the piano and the clarinet to many other instruments. Yeah, so the B-side of that, or the flip side of that, is On the Sunny Side of the Street, and the swing choir Remain Your Singers, and it was recorded in the same session.

It's funny how things work out. That's the first of four bands all playing songs from 1937 on the show tonight. The next two come from Louis Armstrong and his orchestra. The first one of those is called Public Melody Number 1. You can see where he's done with that little play on words. Why wouldn't you? Louis Armstrong is your singer, of course, and there's also some pretty decent trumpet work in there as well. Recorded in New York on the 2nd of July, 1937, and released on Decca.

get under cover, you rhythm rascals, and run. Oh, you dog, that ain't no use of hiding. I'm gonna take you riding. So look out for Public Melody number one.

So if I hadn't have told you that was Louis Armstrong, that last note would have certainly given it away, wouldn't it? That's classic of him. The B-side he wrote, actually, with the assistance of Ken Hecht. It's a song called Red Cap, which is a tribute, musical tribute, if you like, to the guys who humped baggage around on the railways. They were known as Red Caps, and these guys worked hard. Well, they, you know, they still do, I suppose. And Louis Armstrong obviously used the trains a lot. So he thought, well, why not? Let's pay them a tribute. And it's a damn fine one at that. It really is.

0: cab. 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Red cab,
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0: that's what you keep shouting to the throngs. It's no snap, red cab, and yet you have to tote that baggage all day long. Whenever folks go on vacation, you're at the railroad station. Red

Indeed, indeed. Now, the next two come from Benny Goodman and his orchestra. The first one is sung for you by Betty Van, and it was recorded in Hollywood on the 7th of July, 1937, and it is Afraid to Dream, which is rather nice. This was from a film. The name of the film has just escaped me, but I will tell you as soon as it finishes.

film was You Can't Have Everything. And Betty Vaughan, well, she started singing at the age of 17 on the local KHJ radio in Los Angeles. Then she got a break with several of the smaller bands before she moved on to the likes of Jack Teagarden and Benny Goodman. And she gave it all up to get married in 1942. So, yeah, another one that chose family life over the music business. I suppose even then it must have been a bit on the flaky side. Yeah, no guarantees in this life, is there? The flip side is Roll 'Em, you know, that classic written by Mary Lou Williams, picked for you by Natalie Hilton, recorded in Hollywood in the same session as that one. And, oh boy, does this raise some dirt.

That's just one of those classics, isn't it? Mary Lou Williams does a particularly good version of it, but Benny Goodman just, you know, he just does his thing and raises it. It's absolutely fantastic. That's not to say that it's better than Mary Lou Williams, because she composed it. Hers does what it's meant to do. But that's a very good big band version, isn't it? Absolutely wonderful. Right, the next two come from Boots and His Buddies, or to give him his proper name, Clifford Boots Douglas. And the first one of those was picked for you by Pam Aldous, and it is the Raggle Taggle, which they recorded in New York on the 17th of September 1937 and released on Bluebird.

band were known for their driving rhythm and the control of the drummer. And of course, Boots Douglas was the drummer. He was the man in charge of the orchestra. And why wouldn't they? First recording session was in 35. And between 35 and 38, they played the Texas circuit and the neighboring states as well, and recorded for Bluebird and other labels. And all of their songs are quality stuff. They didn't actually last that long. They broke up shortly after that. And that was the end of it, really.

Now, the next two come from Jan Savitt and his Top Hatters. And they're not a pair. They weren't ever on the same pressing, but they were recorded a matter of a month apart. The first one was recorded in New York on the 5th of May, 1941, and it is Prelude to Carmen. Yeah, you heard that right. It is the opening musical score to Carmen the Opera. And this is what I love about jazz and swing. They're not afraid to try anything, and this works exceptionally well. You'll recognise the tune, I'm sure.

And the flip side to that would have been the Sorcerer's Apprentice. And I'd like to hear a version of that, I really would. But you're going to get instead the Chattanooga Choo Choo, which recorded in Chicago on the 8th of June, 1941. And the flip side of that one is As We Walk Into the Sunset, which again is Walked Into the Sunset, because I can't get a copy of that.

There we are. Now, Bert Dawson's asked for Dolores, recorded by Tommy Dorsey, but we've had quite a lot of Tommy Dorsey tonight, so I thought I'd swap it for a version recorded in London by Joe Loss and his orchestra, sung for you by Chick Henderson, and recorded in London on the 7th of September 1941. And it does stack up nicely against the Tommy Dorsey version, Bert, so I hope you don't mind the substitution.

other reason was that the B-side to the Tommy Dorsey one I didn't have and I couldn't get, so I did have the B-side to this one, which is Violin. In actual fact, it wasn't the B-side, it was the A-side. It was recorded before the other one on the 5th of September 1941, and Chick Henderson remains your vocalist, and it's all as good as the other side.

Well, we got a couple from Lionel Hampton and his orchestra. The first one is Flying Home, that perennial classic of his, recorded in New York on the 26th of May 1942, released on Decca.

Now, Susie Tabasco's asked for an absolute classic of Helen Forrest and Dick Haymes, and it is Long Ago and Far Away, which they recorded on the 27th of January 1944, released on the Decca label. The interesting thing about this one is that both these songs were from the Covergirls film, and the orchestra is uncredited, but I've managed to find out that it was led by a chap by the name of Camerata. Yeah, don't know who he is, but at least I know his name.

Going to finish off with a brace from the Skyrockets Orchestra, directed by Paul Fenerholt. I hope I've said that right. And sung for you by Doreen Lundy, or at least the first one is. And it is 5 minutes more. I'm dedicating this one to young Betty. It was recorded in London on the 14th of November 1946 and released on HMV. And I'm recording, dedicating it to her because I went out for a walk the other day. She's running around getting hot and sweaty, then lay down. And I said to her, come on, we've got to go home. She said, can I just have another 5 minutes? And this went on for 20, every 5 minute burst. And so I said to her, I'm going to play you this one.

And we're going to finish off with the flip side, which is All By Myself, sung for you by Cyril Shane and recorded in the same session. As it's the last track, of course, remains for me to say thank you for the pleasure of coming tonight. I hope you've enjoyed the mix. It's been good fun putting it all together. Back at the same time next week. Till then, cheerio, good night, and God bless.

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1: A couple and their teenage daughter have died after getting into difficulty off the Sussex coast. Multiple ambulances and two air ambulances were seen in Shoreham-by-Sea in West Sussex near the RNLI station on Tuesday afternoon. Sussex police confirmed emergency services were responding to four people getting into difficulty in the water close to Shoreham Fort. The force believed the family entered the water from land for a swim. The West Midlands Combined Authority is set to take public control of local bus services in partnership with Number 10 North. It comes after the parent company behind local operator National Express indicated it was leaving the market. Andy Burnham has praised it as the first major milestone in his push to give communities more control over their services.
2: To prevent services from collapsing, because the bus service here was close to collapse. So the first reason is to protect what is the backbone of the public transport system here across the West Midlands, serving millions of people. We needed to step in.
1: Premier League chief executive Richard Masters has accused embattled FIFA president Gianni Infantino of pressing the self-destruct button over failed plans to sell stakes in the World Cup. Infantino is fighting to stay in his job following huge backlash to his intention to sell a minority stake in FIFA tournaments to private investors. A person has died and hundreds of people have been affected by a food poisoning outbreak, according to health officials. The UK Health Security Agency said the salmonella outbreak may be linked to eggs imported from outside of the UK. There has been one death associated with the outbreak. And England cricket captain Joe Root says he will not make huge changes ahead of the first series test match against Pakistan at Headingley.
3: I don't think there's a huge amount that we need to change. I think it's small things that will make a big difference.
1: Root is back as captain after replacing the retiring Ben Stokes. From Radio News Hub, I'm Johnny Holmes.
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1: Sunny spells will linger across the far south this evening, but cloud will thicken from the west. Outbreaks of rain developing across much of England and Wales. Lows of 10 degrees.
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8: In a world of stress, it's time to enter an alternate realm in the circles of your mind. 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

That track was co-written by Bernie Taupin. It's Heart of Course from Heart and These Dreams. Welcome along to The Mellow Show. I'm Gary. Let's take a musical journey to serenity. I'd like you to find a little me time, because you deserve it. You deserve it. So let's take a ride and unwind on a mellow vibe.

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My father says I'm chosen, my mother says I'm not. I listen to their story of the gypsies and the Jews. It was good, it wasn't boring. It was almost like the blues.

There's something very captivating about her voice, don't you think so? I do. Leanne LeHavis and Willie Mason from her Lost and Found album and No Room for Doubt, and Leonard Cohen from Poppet Problems, Almost Like the Blues. This is The Mellow Show. I want to do something now from The Yardbirds, from their 67 Little Games album. And this was their first album recorded after, well, becoming a quartet. Jimmy Page became their kind of main guitarist. Chris Drager switched to bass. And it was the only Yardbirds album produced by Mickey Most. Anyway, here's a track from it. It's called Only the Black Rose. Here are The Yardbirds on The Mellow Show.

The album Little Games, the track Only the Black Rose, it was of course The Yardbirds. Now this is absolutely gorgeous, this really is Ear Candy. It's David Crosby and Traction in the Rain.

It's a track about, well, it was all in the lyrics. I'm not going to explain. Roberta Flack from First Take from 69 and Our Ages or Our Hearts. Rykuda, Paris, Texas, from the 84 soundtrack of that road movie, and David Crosby from If Only I Could Remember My Name and Traction in the Rain. This is The Mellow Show.

0: George offered that song to Joe Cocker originally because he would often have trouble getting more than two songs on a Beatles album. But as we know, it did end up on Abbey Road. It's John Paul, George and Ringo, of course, with a George Harrison song, Something. Right, let's do something from John Martin next, yeah? Are you up for something from John Martin? I am.
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When you think of him, you probably think of songs like Sailing and Ride Like the Wind, but he's done so much more, so much more. And there's an example, Christopher Cross from his Every Turn of the World album, and It's You That Really Matters, and John Martin, Jack the Lad from Cool Tired. This is interesting. Aerial Pink's Haunted Graffiti.

It's one of the most popular and influential songs, and it's based basically on earlier blues songs. It's Smokestack Lightning from 1956 on Chicago's Chess label. It was, of course, Howlin' Wolf. And there's something very hypnotic about that track, isn't there? I think so, anyway. Gretchen Peters in the middle of that set, The Secret of Life, her debut album from 96 and the title track. And Ariel Pink's Haunted Graffiti and Baby from Mature Themes. Let's do something now from Alanis Morissette. I do like this lady. This is Madness, the album Flavors of Entanglement. I give you Alanis Morissette.

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1: In a world of stress, the portal awaits. Step through, and escape to another world. 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

An eclectic mix of laid-back tracks across time and genres. It's The Mellow Show, with the Eagles from On the Border and the Bernie Leadon-penned My Man. He's also on lead on that one. And Devon Allman from Turquoise and Turn Off the World. Amen to that.

It's Clannad from their 83 Magical Ring album and Newgrange. Clannad on The Mellow Show. If this is your first time, welcome. It's good to have you on the other side of the mystical portal. It's kind of like an escape every week. That's how I kind of build the program anyway, an eclectic mix of laid-back tracks across time and genres. Some tracks you will know, others not the case, and I deliberately dig deeply and winkle out those deeper album tracks from across the genres. And really, this is like a little oasis in a world of madness. It's good to escape. The world is getting crazier and crazier. We all know about that. And this is kind of just a chance to push the pause button on everything and everyone, reality, aggravating bosses, annoying neighbours, just a chance to shut your eyes and just lose yourself in the music. And you will definitely want to lose yourself in this next track from Free. It's Easy on My Soul.

Robert Plant and the Strange Sensation from Mighty Rearranger and Dancing in Heaven. Van Morrison from Poetic Champions composed Spanish Steps and Free from their Heartbreaker album and Easy on My Soul.

0: Tracy Thorn just has one of those voices that just makes you want to melt. It's Everything But the Girl, Tracy Thorn and Ben Watt from Idlewild, and I Always Was Your Girl. This is The Mellow Show. I'll do something from Elvis in Memphis next, his 69 album, and it's a song that was, first recorded and written by Mac Davis, the country singer. And the version Presley recorded was done at the American Sound Studio in Memphis, Tennessee. And it was really Elvis's first creative recording session since the Elvis 68 comeback special. And this track, In the Ghetto, beautifully, beautifully demonstrates the power in Elvis's voice. It's just such a good song, I think. One of my favourites from Elvis Presley.
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Elvis and Neil. Elvis Presley, of course, in the ghetto, and Neil Young from Harvest Moon, an unknown legend. That is such a good song, such a good song, where they both were. But that one from Neil Young is very cinematic. It kind of conjures up this image in your mind, doesn't it, really? Somewhere on a desert highway, yes, somewhere on a desert highway, she rides a Harley Davidson, her long blonde hair flying in the wind.

The Mellow Show proudly playing, yes, proudly playing Ambrosia from their self-titled album, Holding On To Yesterday. KT Tunstall from Drastic Fantastic White Bird. And Sam Fran Band, The Quicksilver Messenger Service, Fresh Air from their album, Just For Love.

Nothing wrong with a little joy, is there? And nothing wrong with a little bit of Stevie Wonder every now and again. That's Joy Inside My Tears, the album Songs in the Key of Life. That's it. Let's pack our things up and get out of here, cross back to reality. But don't worry, we can do it all again next week with another mellow show right here on the other side of the portal. I'm going to leave you with Unloved and Guilty of Love.